Wave 96.5, it is Bo today, and we are getting to the last few. 1927 is lined up in a minute. This is Sienna Spiro's new one. It knocked Ella Langley's Choosing Texas off the number one position in the UK chart. She's now the youngest person to have had a number one there, which is impressive. But she does still live at home with mum and dad. Wave 96.5. In my

0: Wave 96.5, it is Bo today, and that's Topic, bringing our 22-song music marathon to a close. It'll be back tomorrow. Sooner than that, just after 11, your chance to win $20 every time you get out Wave is 96.5 in 10 seconds. Pretty easy. 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So if you've got a quick tongue, make sure you are close by after 11 o'clock. All thanks to Specialist Breast Clinic. It's exclusive to Wollongong. 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It's Say It to Win. 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

0: Wave 96.5, it is Bo today, and that's One Direction, One Thing. Hey, coming up, we do have one from Whitesnake that would sit perfectly in the throwback lunch. Next, though, it's the one sitting pretty on top of the ARIA charts at the moment, Wave 96.5.
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0: 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It is Bo today and coming up to 11 o'clock. So your chance to say it to win is on the way, just like Tempest City. That is growing on me faster than that weird thing I caught in the showers. Also, Starship. That reminds me of good times as a youngster at Wave 96.5. It's news next.
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12: Becoming cloudy, high chance of late showers, top of 23. Dave Clark with the 11 o'clock update. The state's peak motoring body says there's clearly something wrong following figures showing a huge spike in seatbelt fines in the past financial year. That 2,300% increase follows the rollout of AI-powered cameras. Peter Corey from the NRMA says there are a few things we should be doing to buck the trend.
13: One is obviously more education, particularly around the importance of wearing your seatbelt safely. And the other thing we want the government to do is introduce a new law that allows drivers to nominate passenger. Because if it's an adult passenger breaking the law and not you as the driver, they should be the one that got fined.
12: A backlash continues at Pauline Hanson's comments describing our First Nations Aussies as a primitive race. Housing Minister Claire O'Neill has branded them as rotten, awful and ugly. She's told Nine we should love the institutions and the people who make the country great.
14: In the last few weeks, Pauline Hanson has called a decorated veteran of our country a coward. She's attacked a woman with a chronic disability who lives in public housing. And now she's made this offensive comment about the oldest living culture in the world.
12: Dr. Kristen Chisholm has been named MND Australia's Early Career Researcher of the Year at a recent gala dinner in Adelaide. The researcher from the University of Wollongong has been recognised for his work into motor neurone disease, or MND. Dr. Chisholm is building on the legacy of the late Professor Justin Yerbury to develop new therapies targeting one of the key drivers of MND. And 28 vessels have been involved in a simulated search and rescue exercise off Jervis Bay. Sunday's large-scale effort involved New South Wales and Federal Police, Surf Life Saving New South Wales and Marine Rescue volunteers and professionals. The scenario involved a boat sinking after a whale strike, spiking a sea and land search from Beecroft Head to Seamers Beach and inside Jervis Bay, including crews from Port Kembla and Shell Harbour. It's Marine Rescue's first exercise using real people as survivors to make the exercise as realistic as possible.
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12: Caelan Ponga says he's embracing the challenge of taking on the Warriors in front of a 50,000-strong home crowd in New Zealand. The Knights take on the Waz in the blockbuster semi on Sunday. The star fullback telling Nine he's looking forward to a sold-out arena.
15: The crowd that we had in Sydney was pretty awesome, so no doubt we'll get some across the ditch, but the opportunity to go over there and play in front of their home crowd is something that we're excited by.
12: Numbers are in from last Friday's historic NFL match at the MCG. 18.5 million viewers tuned into Netflix to watch the match between the Rams and the 49ers, making it among the top three most streamed Thursday night games. And the chief executive officer of Football South Coast has pulled the pin on the position after just 6 months in the job. The position vacated by Amanda Marino. The move now leaves less than 2 weeks on the clock for the Premier League Grand Finals. Reports are the board of Football South Coast came under considerable pressure over the handling of the potential loss of the South Coast Flame. We'll check Wave 96.5 weather next.
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12: Coming cloudy, high chance of late showers, top of 23, and a strong wind warning today as well. Mostly fine Wednesday, Thursday, tops around 16. Right now it's 22 in Fig Tree on Wave 96.5.
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Wave 96.5, and you got Dino. Thanks to the world's toughest 4x4, the Ineos Grenadier, now in the Illawarra at Dagaden Drive, Albion Park Rail. I was so fortunate to grab one and go for a cruise on the weekend, and I need to apologise to Danny right now, who works at Ineos there at Dagaden Drive, Albion Park Rail, because I went through a plague of dragonflies just past Robertson, and Danny's there scraping them off right now. I owe you big time, Danny. We're playing the Illawarra's best music while you work. It's Wave 96.5. No,

0: you've got the gift of the gab? The kind of person who can turn a 2-minute story into 20? Perfect. When you say it like that, Wave 96.5, say it to win. Breast health is no joke. 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
1: 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How many? Joanne of Horsley banged out 8 nicely yesterday.
2: You're kidding. 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Thank you so much.
1: 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What are you going to spend that on, Joanne?
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1: 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All right, Illawarra, it's your go right now. 4275-1965. 4275-1965. 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
2: Oh, yeah, we do. 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
2: 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It's Dino here. What's your name? Where are you from?
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2: All right, Susie. Well, look, good luck.
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2: 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Good luck.
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2: 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You've got $160, Susie.
1: 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It's my partner's 60th on Saturday, so I'll put it towards that.
2: 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All right. Well, look, you have a wonderful birthday with your partner and well
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0: 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As the roadworks continue on the Mount Ousley Interchange project, there's a whole new bunch of road closures that you need to be aware of if you're heading to or from Sydney using Mount Ousley. 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We'll throw them in there along with One Hit Wonders, Crazy Town. 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
14: Becoming cloudy, high chance of late showers. Top of 23, Dave Clark with the 11 o'clock update. The state's peak motoring body says there's clearly something wrong following figures showing a huge spike in seatbelt fines in the past financial year. That 2,300% increase follows the rollout of AI-powered cameras. Peter Corey from the NRMA says there are a few things we should be doing to buck the trend.
15: One is obviously more education, particularly around the importance of wearing your seatbelt safely. And the other thing we want the government to do is introduce a new law that allows drivers to nominate the passenger. Because if it's an adult passenger breaking the law and not you as the driver, they should be the one that got fined.
14: A backlash continues at Pauline Hanson's comments describing our First Nations Aussies as a primitive race. Housing Minister Claire O'Neill has branded them as rotten, awful and ugly. She's told Nine we should love the institutions and the people who make the country great.
2: In the last few weeks, Pauline Hanson has called a decorated veteran of our country a coward. She's attacked a woman with a chronic disability who lives in public housing. And now she's made this offensive comment about the oldest living culture in the world.
14: Dr. Kristen Chisholm has been named MND Australia's Early Career Researcher of the Year at a recent gala dinner in Adelaide. The researcher from the University of Wollongong has been recognised for his work into motor neurone disease, or MND. Dr. Chisholm is building on the legacy of the late Professor Justin Yerbury to develop new therapies targeting one of the key drivers of MND. And 28 vessels have been involved in a simulated search and rescue exercise off Jervis Bay. Sunday's large-scale effort involved New South Wales and Federal Police, Surf Life Saving New South Wales and Marine Rescue volunteers and professionals. The scenario involved a boat sinking after a whale strike, spiking a sea and land search from Beecroft Head to Seamers Beach and inside Jervis Bay, including crews from Port Kembla and Shell Harbour. It's Marine Rescue's first exercise using real people as survivors to make the exercise as realistic as possible.
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16: Nathan Cleary might have been cleared to play by the NRL judiciary, but he's no certain starter in next week's prelim final. The Panthers confirming the star playmaker suffered a stress-related bone injury in his foot in the weekend win over the Roosters. Premiership player Brayton Astor telling Fox he had a similar injury during his playing days.
17: It takes time to recover and it's actually really annoying. It's painful, but it's playable, but it's there and it's irritating. He'll have it for the rest of the year, but just got to hope that it's not severe.
16: And the Hawks are heading across the ditch as NBL 27 tips off this Sunday. The opener is expected to be a robust one for Illawarra, the Breakers ending their last season one spot above the Hawks in the rankings.
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13: 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Weather.
16: A shower or two and 23 tomorrow, partly cloudy and 16. Right now in the Wollongong CBD, it's 20 degrees on Wave 96.5.
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0: It's Dino, something off the Footloose movie soundtrack for you very soon. And no, it's not Footloose. So we'll give that a spin for you soon. 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Look at

It's the Illawarra's best music at Wave 96.5. And you've got Dino. Footloose sure was the big movie at the box office in 1984 and an awesome soundtrack thanks to this song. But there were so many other massive hits on the soundtrack from Bonnie Tyler. And this dance floor smash as well, Denise Williams, Let's Hear It for the Boy on the Throwback Lunch. It's Wave 96.5.

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0: 25 degrees in Corrimal with cloud on the increase this afternoon, building to a couple of late showers. It's Wave 96.5 in Dino. It's a big weekend ahead for the Cancer Council locally. The 2026 Relay for Life is on. Yeah, this Saturday, 25 years of Relay for Life, raising vital funds for cancer research, prevention and also support services. We'll have the Wave 96.5 Roadrunners there in action across the day. Plenty of freebies and cheering on teams. 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The Cause did it back in the early noughties, but it's back now with DJ Cyril. His version of Breathless plays next at Wave 96.5, the Illawarra's best music.
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0: 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Now that spring is here and we're certainly getting some warmer days, some Illawarra beaches are about to welcome back surf patrols. 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But I don't know how you didn't get the memo. All about getting the memo. Run that by you in full soon. Got a throwback from Simple Minds. 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
7: Hi, I'm Gareth Thompson. A woman from Warrawong has been refused bail after allegedly importing GHB through AliExpress and selling it at a relative's workplace. The 26-year-old was charged with importing the illicit party drug through the Chinese e-commerce retailer, using her name, phone number and address, as well as trafficking. She'll remain behind bars until her next court date in October. Illawarra motorists are facing another jump in price at the pump as the government shoots down notions of dropping the fuel excise for now. E10 is going for anywhere between $2.13 a litre to almost $2.30, while diesel is as high as $2.75. It comes as ongoing instability in the Middle East continues to drive prices for consumers around the country. The federal government is rejecting opposition claims it's not serious about reducing migration numbers. It comes as talks between Labor and the Coalition on a potential consensus collapse. Deputy PM Richard Marles has told News 24 they've already made significant progress.
8: Migration was too high. We've brought it down by 40% as against the peak that we inherited. And 245,000 in this financial year represents a further reduction, and we are intent on meeting that target.
7: And the co-founder of Hyrox has apologised after an Aussie athlete was allowed to compete after soiling herself at an event in Beijing. Moritz Fürster issued a statement on Instagram saying Hyrox made a mistake by not reacting immediately during the race. He says new event procedures are being created to prevent it from happening again.
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7: An all-Kiwi home crowd is a challenge worth embracing, according to the Night Skipper. It comes as Newcastle takes on the Wires in their blockbuster semi-final on Sunday at Auckland's Eden Park. Kaelin Ponga says he's looking forward to a sellout arena.
9: The crowd that we had in Sydney was pretty awesome, so no doubt we'll get some across the ditch, but the opportunity to go over there and play in front of their home crowd is something that we're excited by.
7: On nine there. And Australia's three-match ODI against Zimbabwe in Harare starts today with first delivery at 5:30 our time. Illawarra native Adam Zampa just two away from becoming Australia's seventh player to take 200 wickets in men's ODIs. We'll check Wave 96.5 weather in a sec.
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6: 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Weather.
7: A shower or two and 23 degrees. Tomorrow, partly cloudy and 16. Right now in Dapto, it's 21 degrees on Wave 96.5.
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This song went top 10 across New South Wales. Did your boots stop working? Did your truck break? From California, Dasha, song about Austin. 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

0: cloud on the increase around the Illawarra, and we should get a couple of showers late this arvy. Meanwhile, 25 degrees in Berkeley. Cherry Bomb cover Alanis Morissette in minutes. We're doing the Illawarra's best music while you work and giving you the chance to win cash.
1: Think you've got the fastest mouth in the Illawarra? Let's find out. Wave 96.5, say it to win. Specialist Breast Clinic is exclusive to Wollongong. Come meet Dr. Tony Palasovsky.
0: 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We put that test to Susie of Berkeley earlier. She got 8.
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0: 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We'll get the latest on petrol prices around the Illawarra as things continue to rise and rise due to the ongoing unrest in the Middle East. 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We'll get you across that with News, Sport and Weather. Then we're back to the music. 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
13: Hi, I'm Gareth Thompson. A woman from Warrawong has been refused bail after allegedly importing GHB through AliExpress and selling it at a relative's workplace. The 26-year-old was charged with importing the illicit party drug through the Chinese e-commerce retailer, using her name, phone number and address, as well as trafficking. She'll remain behind bars until her next court date in October. Illawarra motorists are facing another jump in price at the pump as the government shoots down notions of dropping the fuel excise for now. E10 is going for anywhere between $2.13 a litre to almost $2.30, while diesel is as high as $2.75. It comes as ongoing instability in the Middle East continues to drive prices for consumers around the country. The federal government is rejecting opposition claims it's not serious about reducing migration numbers. It comes as talks between Labor and the Coalition on a potential consensus collapse. Deputy PM Richard Marles has told News 24 they've already made significant progress.
14: Migration was too high. We brought it down by 40% as against the peak that we inherited. And 245,000 in this financial year represents a further reduction, and we are intent on meeting that target.
13: And the co-founder of HYROX has apologised after an Aussie athlete was allowed to compete after soiling herself at an event in Beijing. Moritz Fürster issued a statement on Instagram saying HYROX made a mistake by not reacting immediately during the race. He says new event procedures are being created to prevent it from happening again.
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13: Steve Smith has hinted he may hang up the bat before next year's Ashes in England. The 37-year-old telling the UK Telegraph he may retire from Test cricket and focus on the shortest format of the game. He currently sits fourth on Australia's all-time Test runs list. And Dylan Lucas could be a surprise inclusion in the Knights side to take on the Warriors in Sunday's blockbuster NRL semi. The Origin star suffered a serious ankle injury in round 21 and has since undergone surgery. But Newcastle coach Justin Holbrook has told Nine he'll name him on the bench for the weekend clash.
16: He's been a big part of our team nearly all year until he got injured. So if we can get him in the six-man bench, I'll definitely take it. But if it's too short a time and we run out of time, we've got to play well and win, and hopefully he gets here next week.
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13: A shower or two this afternoon, tomorrow partly cloudy and 16. Right now in Bulambi, it's 19 degrees on Wave 96.5.
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afternoon, you got Dino at Wave 96.5, powered by the world's toughest 4x4. It's the Ineos Grenadier, now in the Illawarra at Dagaden Drive, Albion Park Rail. Go check it out, you'll be so impressed. Michelle Branch originally did this, it was like 2002 with Carlos Santana. Brand new version has dropped, Michelle and the New Radicals doing the Game of Love. 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

0: Bureau's still saying we're a chance of a couple of light showers before we're done this afternoon. 25 degrees at Kanahooka. Wave 96.5 and it's Dino. We've got a little $1,000 stash we've put away for your mums and dads. School holidays start in around, what, 12 days? We have got you covered. We'll get you in the running for that $1,000. 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Hey, the countdown's on to November 15th. That's when Whispering Jack, the John Farnham musical, opens in Sydney. Looking forward to it. Farnsy, a minute. 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

0: It's the Illawarra's best music while you work at Wave 96.5 with Dino. You got your tickets yet to see Zara Larsson? Swedish pop star Zara is going to be here for a couple of shows mid-October. Good luck snavelling those up. All right, I want to get you ready to win cash after 3 o'clock.
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0: Well, the more cash you're going to win. That was Susie of Berkeley just earlier today. She got 8 of those out in 10 seconds. Boom, an easy $160. Good luck. Nick has your next chance after 3 o'clock on 4275 1965. 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

0: 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The interchange project continues to evolve, which means a whole different set of road closures that you need to be aware of if Mount Ousley is a part of your regular trip to or from work or to or from Sydney. 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Mick playing the Cranberries. Great throwback for you shortly. Chucking in some Alex Warren. And your chance to say it and win. Get amongst the cash in minutes with Mick at Wave 96.5.
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1: 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First with the Illawarra's traffic.
13: And one, a steady run between Mount Ousley and Haywards Bay both ways, with Dapto the highway busy both ways, Bong Bong Road. No problems from seeing Bulai Pass, Princes Highway, Corrimal busy for Memorial Drive both ways, Railway Street and Ferry Meadow. Highway busy southbound, Elliott's Road, Princes Highway, Kymer Bends moving well. Join Revo Fitness from just $9.69 per week for 24/7 access to every gym across Australia. 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Search REVO Fitness. That's less traffic on Wave 96.5, the Illawarra's best music.
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15: Hi, I'm Gareth Thompson. Pauline Hanson has apologised for comments she made about First Nations Australians on a podcast. The One Nation leader admitted in a TV interview today that she sometimes puts her foot in her mouth, but was referring to the British settlement. She later used a media conference to say sorry.
16: If I've offended people by using that, yes, I will apologise for that. I will not back away from what needs to be discussed.
15: A woman's facing court in Wollongong accused of importing GHB through a Chinese online retailer. The Warrawong woman allegedly imported the drug through AliExpress before selling it through a relative's workplace. The 26-year-old's been refused bail to return to court next month. The Minns government is moving to toughen the state's justice laws. New reforms being introduced to Parliament today will strengthen protections for child sexual assault complainants, tighten bail rules, and ensure some of the state's worst killers can never be released. A small bushfire is burning near the top of the Royal National Park. The fire is off Boundary Road in Heathcote and is being controlled. And new home sales have taken another hit, falling nearly 20% in the past 3 months. A new report from the Housing Industry Association shows further rate rises will be unsustainable for Aussie home builders in the wake of the federal government's tax changes.
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15: Well, Nathan Cleary might have been cleared to play by the NRL judiciary, but he's no certain starter in next week's prelim. The Panthers, confirming the star playmaker, suffered a stress-related bone injury in his foot in the weekend win over the Roosters. Premiership player Brayton Astor telling Fox he had a similar injury during his playing days.
19: It takes time to recover and it's actually really annoying. It's painful, but it's playable, but it's there and it's irritating. And he'll have it for the rest of the year, but just got to hope that it's not severe.
15: And the Hawks are heading across the ditch as their NBL 27 campaign tips off this Sunday. The opener is expected to be a robust one for the Illawarra. The Breakers ending their last season one spot above the Hawks in the rankings.
14: 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Weather.
15: A shower or two this afternoon, tomorrow partly cloudy and 16. Right now in Kiama, it's 18 degrees on Wave 96.5.
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21: Let's do it! Hello, happy Tuesday. What a big day. What a big show. I hope you've enjoyed your... I was about to say start to it. You're basically at the end. I've got a big show on the way. Plenty of prizes. Another double pass to give away to Resident Evil. It's in cinemas this week. I got $1,000 with the Illawarra's easiest quiz. I've also got a new game that I'm going to be launching every Wednesday. I'm going to give you the premise of it a little bit later on. Games galore. We've also got Wave 96.5. Say it to win. The competition to win cash quick. Coming up after 3:30, start practicing Wave is 96.5. But next, speaking of games, parents, if it's hard to get the kids into bed, One Local has done you a favour. They've created a brand new board game that is guaranteed to get your kids to sleep. Don't take my, I've said the guaranteed part, all right? Lyndall and Crammy spoke to him this morning. His name's Joel from Bulleye. I will introduce you to the Golden Sausage game next on Wave 96.5. It's

0: 6.5, Mick here to drive you home. Play the Illawarra's best music. We will play Wave is 96.5. That's the phrase. Say it to win in minutes time, okay? Your chance to win cash quick. It is 3.30 is when we do it, but I've got games on the brain right now, especially one for your kids, all right? A local legend has created one, inspired by his own children, all right? Joel from up in Bulleye, he has made a game. Lindell and Crammy got him on the show this morning to kind of talk about it, and more importantly, what's it called?
1: It's called the Golden Sausage Card Game.
2: Golden Sausage. Okay, so how does it actually work? If everyone's getting to still keep entertained during the game, what's the premise of it?
1: It's a game made for families, 2 to 5 players, and about 10 minutes around. The idea of the game is to collect 4 golden sausages. You show them to the group, and that's how you win.
2: Uh-huh.
1: So there's action cards, there's attack cards, and there's basically ways where you can like roll the dice and pick up cards.
0: Okay.
1: You can steal sausages off other people. And then we've got the yeah, nah card, which is about as Aussie as it gets.
2: Yeah.
1: And that's how you block attacks.
2: Oh.
3: Okay. So if people do want to get themselves a copy of this card game, the Golden Sausage Card Game, how do they go about it, mate?
1: Okay, so I've got a website, thegoldensausagecardgame.com.
3: Yeah.
1: And then locally, Collins Bookstore Thoreau, which I want to shout out.

0: out and just say they gave me an opportunity when I had a prototype and gave me a chance to stock it in there. So you can still get it in there and we're in the post office. Then this weekend I'm doing the Kiama Seaside Markets. It's my first one, and I'll have like a deal going. There's a special card that we have in my game called the Mind Reader card, where if you call a number on the dice and you roll it, you get to steal a sausage off everyone. On the day at the market, if you call the number and roll it, you'll get 50% off the game.
1: There's also some funds being donated to a charity as well.
0: My old boy went through cancer, and a couple of good friends, you know, being a parent kind of changed how I saw things and the families that are kind of struggling with cancer. So we donate $2 to the Kids with Cancer Foundation, and like our massive goal would be to kind of sell 25,000 games and donate 50,000 to those guys.
2: Joel, you absolute superstar. My gosh, get yourself a copy of the Golden Sausage Card Game, a game inspired to help kids kind of not only chill towards bedtime to get them relaxed, but also to keep them occupied, to keep them engaged. It was designed by his kids. And the best part is raising money. Oh, Joel, mate, if anyone has a copy of the Golden Sausage Card Game and wants to invite me around for the games night, I will be welcome. TheGoldenSausageCardGame.com is where you go to get more details and get yourself a copy. Or, like Joel said, you can go and see him this weekend at the Kiama Seaside Markets. Lindell and Crammy, they are more fun in the mornings. That was from this morning show. 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
20: Oh God, my God, how she get at me? 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Both

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1: I think you've got the gift of the gab. 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Perfect. 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Breast health is no joke. 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
0: 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That is the phrase. Say it as many times as you can. Within 10 seconds, every time you do, we're chucking $20 into your tally, into like your little money tin that has the Aussie notes on the outside. Susie from Berkeley played with Dino early on today. How did she go?
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3: Oh, gee, I'll give you 8.
2: Wow. I'm out of breath.
3: Well, you're out of breath and into cash. You've got $160, Susie.
2: Oh, that is so awesome. It's my partner's 60th on Saturday, so I'll put it towards that.
0: Reckon you could make more than that? Or do you just want to have a cheeky little quick payday? Then call me now, 4275 1965. It is all thanks to Dr. Tony Palosovsky and the Specialist Breast Clinic, your local solution. It is Say It to Win right here on Wave 96.5. And you can be saying it right now and winning. Here's Olivia Dean, Baby Steps.

0: Vibe 96.5, the home to the Illawarra's best music. We will check in with the traffic team, see how the roads are looking as you head on home from work and school in a second. But right now, you've got 10 of them. 10 seconds to say Wavy is 96.5 as many times as you can to win bulk amount of money. Who is our contestant?
1: 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Let's find out. 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Specialist Breast Clinic is exclusive to Wollongong. Come meet Dr. Tony Palasovsky.
0: Hayley from Warilla, how are you?
2: Good, how are you?
0: That is good. I'm good. Have you been practicing?
2: I have.
0: Okay. What's your average? What are you kind of aiming to get?
2: Oh, I don't know. I feel like I could possibly get like 8 or 9, maybe.
0: Okay. Well, you know what? Let's see. That's 160, 180 bucks right there. Hypothetically, what would you put that towards?
2: Tattoos, probably.
0: Oh.
2: I think as an end of work placement gift or treat.
0: Okay. Yeah, let's do this, and then I've got more questions about your tats afterwards, okay?
2: Okay.
0: All right. Wait till you hear the voiceover guy say go, then you can rip right in.
3: 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In 3, 2, 1, go!
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0: I'm out of breath. I was about to say, are you sitting down? Because you need to be. I felt myself going lightheaded.
2: Pass out then.
0: Yeah. You bettered your record. You got 10, $200.
2: Oh my god! Wow, cool.
0: Okay, tattoos. That's what you're putting it towards.
2: Probably, yeah.
0: All right. What are you thinking?
2: I'm getting like a big thigh tattoo. It's kind of like got a brain in it and flowers. It's kind of, it's to do with nursing because I'm a nursing student.
0: Oh, nice.
2: Yeah.
0: That's pretty cool. I guess it's got something to do with, you know, what you're studying, what you're learning. It's sentimental to you.
2: Yeah, exactly.
0: So, all right. Well,
2: it's different, unique.
0: Yeah, 1,000%. Well, if there's a little spot that you haven't thought of what you could put there, maybe just the Wave 96.5 logo to remember this moment, you know?
2: Honestly, yeah. Might just add that in.
0: $200 coming home with you this afternoon to Warilla. Hayley, well done.
2: Thank you.
0: Just like that. We will have another go tomorrow morning with Lyndall and Crammy, 7:30 a.m. Say it to win. Right here on Wave 96.5. 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
1: 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First with the Illawarra's traffic.
4: In Corrimal, the capital is southbound on Memorial Drive at Railway Street. Fig Tree, we are seeing delays northbound on the avenue at the Princes Highway. Kembla-Warra, also underpass northbound on King Street at Northcliff Drive. Looking steady southbound on the M1 from Sydney on your run into Wollongong. 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

0: Johnny Love Lies on Wave 96.5. You got Mick driving you home, playing the Illawarra's best music. 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A big day today, the 78th Annual Emmy Awards. Plenty of winners, plenty of tears as well, some emotional tributes. The one that really touched my heart was Macaulay Culkin talking about the late, great... oh, my gosh, why have I forgotten her name? Oh, this is so embarrassing. Oh, Jesus. She played the mum in Home Alone. Catherine. Oh, this is actually so embarrassing. You know who I'm talking about. Well, we'll just chalk it up and say, and we will just quickly move on. But the big thing, of course, was always the fits. You know, what the celebrities are looking like on the red carpet. Some look great, some look don't, some get absolutely ridiculed. And the one I really want to talk about is Lizzo. Because Lizzo went above and beyond and dressed exactly like an Emmy. I am talking gold, tip to toe. She looked fantastic. Some are saying all for the wrong reasons, because it's a little bit uncomfortable to sit there dressed as an Emmy for several hours. However, it did inspire me. We had the Business Illawarra Awards on Friday. And I was like, oh, I have to wear a suit and tie. Thank you, Lizzo, for the inspiration, because next year when it rolls around, I'm going to dress as something that is quintessential Illawarra. I'm going to go as a palm tree up a pole.
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5: Wave 96.5. First with the Illawarra's traffic.
14: Getting slow, M1 Berkeley southbound past Northcliffe Drive. It picks up good pace down towards Haywards Bay. Very busy behind the airport, Albion Park, Terry, Tongara and Shell Harbour Road. Shell Harbour busy past Wattle Road. Warrawong, busy around all directions. King Street, Northcliffe Drive. 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Traffic on Wave 96.5, the Illawarra's best music.
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15: Hi, I'm Gareth Thompson. The Housing Minister has defended the government's new housing bill track record, claiming Labor is pro-supply. According to the Housing Industry Association, new house sales have fallen nearly 20% over winter. But Claire O'Neill says the budget supports the housing market.
16: We have got approvals data that's up 9.1% on last year, Speaker, the third year in a row that we have seen this increase. And those opposite like to come in and talk a big game, and I want to remind them, approvals were falling 21% when they left office, Speaker.
15: Kiama Council meets tonight with a number of key items on the agenda, along with welcoming a new member to the team. Stanley Jarrett will be sworn in as the newest councillor, having won the recent by-election by just 202 votes over his opponent. Council will be discussing how they approach the New South Wales government's demands for a balanced budget, including plans to generate more revenue, which could include rate hikes. Pauline Hanson has apologised for comments she made about Indigenous Australians on a podcast. The One Nation leader admitting in an interview she sometimes puts her foot in it, but was referring to the British settlement. Voting is now open for the 2026 Talk to Me Bro Community Awards. The group says funds raised go directly towards the running of programs within the region in concert with local organisations such as councils, sporting clubs, schools and businesses. The gala event is set for the Wollongong Entertainment Centre on October 17. And a world-first Aussie trial using magic mushrooms to treat binge eating has shown improvements in all patients. Swinburne researchers say the IV-infused pilot trial has seen a 73% reduction in binge eating episodes, while 50% didn't have one at all during the follow-up period.
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15: An all-Kiwi home crowd is a challenge worth embracing, according to the Knights skipper. It comes as Newcastle takes on the Wars in the blockbuster semi-final on Sunday at Auckland's Eden Park. Kalen Ponga says he's looking forward to a sellout arena.
18: The crowd that we had in Sydney was pretty awesome, so no doubt we'll get some across the ditch, but the opportunity to go over there and play in front of their home crowd is something that we're excited by.
15: On Nine there. And Australia's three-match ODI against Zimbabwe in Harare starts today with the first delivery at 5:30 our time. Illawarra native Adam Zampa just two away from becoming Australia's seventh player to take 200 wickets in men's ODIs.
1: 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Weather.
15: A shower or two for the rest of the afternoon. Tomorrow, partly cloudy and just 16 degrees. Right now in Kiraville, it's 18 on Wave 96.5.
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0: Thank you, Gareth. Catherine O'Hara is who I was trying to remember before the news. The honouring of her legacy and her stardom at the latest Emmy Awards really did bring a tear to my eye, and I apologise for forgetting her name before the news. You can read about all the Emmy winners at our website, wavefm.com.au. Coming up, we're going to reminisce on canteen goodies. Lyndall and Crammy did it this morning. I want to open the phone lines back open again because I feel like there's so many good snacks that you loved at your canteen, all right? We'll do that later, because right now, it's Illawarra's easiest quiz time. 4275-1965. If you reckon you can correctly answer 10 easy quiz questions in 30 seconds, then this is the quiz for you. You could also win you $1,000. All thanks to TLE in Wollongong at Oak Flat. So, you want to give it a go? Cool, call me. 4275-1965. $1,000 could be yours next on Wave 96.5. Is Milky and

0: Olivia Rodrigo on Wave 96.5. Hello, it is Mick here to drive you home. Play the Illawarra's best music. Lyndall and Crammy this morning, they had school canteen nostalgia because a snack, multiple packets of a certain type of lolly that you'd find at the canteen made its way into the Wave 96.5 studios and they have devoured all of them. I missed out. I'll tell you what that snack is next and we will do our own school canteen nostalgia shortly. But right now, think of all the things you could buy with $1,000.
1: It's the Illawarra's easiest quiz.
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1: 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TLE Wollongong and Oak Flats, where Sparkies find the largest range of EV chargers for every situation, in stock and ready to go.
0: Alex

0: from Yin and Terra making it through. How are you?
1: I'm doing well, me. How are you, buddy?
0: Yeah, I am good. All the more better to be speaking with you, and all the more better to hopefully be giving you 1,000 bucks.
1: Yeah, we'll see how we go.
0: What would you, should we, okay. Normally I ask what would you spend the $1,000 on, but I kind of feel like you don't want me to ask, so should we just get into the quiz and then hypothetically we win, we can talk about it and divvy up the funds afterwards?
1: Yeah, mate, let's do it.
0: All right, easy. 10 easy quiz questions. Get them all right in 30 seconds. That money is all yours. If you don't know an answer, Alex, pass it. We'll come back to it if we have time, okay?
1: Perfect.
0: All right, 30 seconds on the clock. Let's do it. Do you have kids?
1: Yes.
0: What's your favourite food?
1: Chinese.
0: What's 4 minus 2?
1: 2.
0: Which TV awards happened today?
1: Pass.
0: Name a type of flower starting with R.
1: Rose.
0: Which sports company's logo is a tick?
1: Nike.
0: Meryl Streep stars in a film called The Devil Wears What?
1: Prada.
0: What state are the 12 apostles in?
1: Pass.
0: Who sings Man, Child and Espresso?
1: Sabrina Carpenter.
0: Yes!
1: It's harder than it is. It's really harder than me. Yeah.
0: I thought I kind of gave you a leg up with that fourth question. What TV awards happened today? I mentioned in the last break in the top of hour, the Emmys.
1: Yes, yes, yes. Oh, well, all good.
0: It's not
1: all good.
0: Not prime time in your life, Alex. That's okay. That's okay. A good effort. We can always try again tomorrow, all right?
1: Yeah, mate. Nah, look, appreciate it. Always a bit of fun. Love it, mate.
0: Thanks, Alex. You have a great afternoon. Drive safely.
1: Yeah, you too. Take care.
0: The questions are easy. Getting them all right within 30 seconds. That is the challenge. I'll keep that question that Alex passed in there. What state are the 12 apostles in? You know, those massive rock formations. Don't think there's 12 of them anymore. A lot of it has eroded, but it's famous. Very famous here in Australia. What state are the 12 apostles in? That question's going to stay in the Illawarra's Easiest Quiz. Come this time tomorrow, getting you one step closer to $1,000. Thanks to TLE in Wollongong and Oak Flats, where Sparkies find the largest range of EV chargers for every situation in stock and ready to go.
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0: 96.5. It is Mick driving you home, playing the Illawarra's best music, and always having the phone lines open. 4275-1965. Don't forget, any point in time you get involved in the drive show, you're in the running to win yourself a $100 meat tray, all thanks to Albion Park Village Meats.
1: Yeah, you got that yummy, yummy.
0: I agree, Justin. I would call it yummy, yummy, yummy, yummy, yummy. But I would also say anything from my school canteen. It was delicious. Lyndall and Crammy this morning on the show had a bit of school canteen nostalgia after a certain type of snack found its way into the office. We don't know how, we don't know why, we don't know via whom, but all I know is they're all gone.
2: It's not a super indulgent snack, that's for sure.
3: No, it's just taking us back to an easier time, I guess.
2: Yes, it is. And you know what's good? For some reason as well, I feel like they're healthy when I'm eating them because, I mean, they are
3: really
2: lollies that I assume when I was growing up, I was told had like some medicinal kind of properties and purposes.
3: Yeah, I guess we did all have them. We are talking about the eucalyptus cough drops.
2: Yes.
3: That we used to get at the school canteen. And you know, once they get put in the little paper bag, the little white paper bag,
2: yeah,
3: and they've been sitting in your pocket for half the day because, you know, as you're sitting in class, you're just having, you're sneaking on your, I got a sore throat. I have to have one of my cough drops, miss. And so you just keep eating them throughout the day. But then they get so sweaty and mank in that bag that they all stick together as one big glob.
2: Yeah. And still, you shove that in your mouth, don't you? Like, you give it a go. You give it a rip.
3: You just bite off little bits. Yeah.
2: It's so true.
3: Sorry, miss.
0: You're a Australian taste right there with the eucalyptus drops. For me, after I heard Lyndall and Crammy speak about this on air this morning, I immediately got transported back. Some things come to mind. The big ones for me, the brekkie wrap at my school, it was delicious. So much so that even after I've graduated, I've got mates who still work there. I have gone back to school and said, hey, can you sneak me a brekkie wrap from the canteen? And they'll bring it out for me. I can't complain. What a lunch. Also, we had packets of JJ's. There were these little chips. They had pizza-flavoured salt and vinegar. Oh, my gosh. I used to live my life on JJ's. I found it. Easy Mart and Wollongong are selling them. I was like, I've stumbled on the jackpot here. And then lastly, the big one, potato smileys. Oh, just in a little white paper bag, some potato smileys. There'd only be four, but your boy would be smiling. So I want to open up the phone lines again for this. 4275-1965. What was your go-to menu item at the school canteen? I don't care when you graduated. Heck, kids, you might still be in school right now. You went to the canteen today. What are you always getting? 4275-1965. I'll put you in the running for that $100 meat tray. 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
5: 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First with the Illawarra's traffic.
6: Hinnanzara into Berkeley, southbound for the M1. Heavy down towards Northcliff Drive and Premier Bypass. Moving well. And Windang Road, no problems. Willi Pass, steady for Princess Highway. Taroji, Memorial Drive busy both ways, Taroji Road. 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

0: 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Check it out. We're also going to check in with Gareth, get all your latest news, sport and weather next. But right now, inspired by Lindell and Crammy this morning, we too are doing some school canteen nostalgia. What was that one go-to item you always got after tons of packets of eucalyptus drops just suddenly dropped into the studios here? They've all gone. I missed out. I came in, I was like excited, and yeah, no, I completely missed out. We got a bunch of messages online. Jackie loved her cream buns. Melissa said the Jupiter bar. Nikki was like the chicken lettuce mayonnaise roll or maybe a salad sandwich. And Chris said the space bar. Oh my God, they used to be so good. What was in a space bar? No one had the answer. No one had the answer. But let's go to the phones.
1: Yeah, you got that yummy, yummy.
0: Go to Warrawong, Jammo. How are you, Jammo?
2: Oh, mate, how are you?
0: Yeah, good, good. Doing some school canteen nostalgia. What was your go-to item back in the day?
2: 50 years ago, I used to have a sausage roll in a bread roll.
0: Wait, what?
2: Yeah, you put a sausage roll on a bread roll with a bit of sauce.
0: Yeah.
2: Best lunch ever.
0: How much did that set you back?
2: Oh, mate, I couldn't remember. It was under $3.
0: Oh,
2: we went $2, $3.
0: Did you buy the bread roll from the canteen or did you have to BYOB?
2: Nah, get the bread roll, buttered from the canteen, and put a sausage roll in it.
0: Oh, Jammo, you are speaking my language, mate. Carbs on carbs.
2: Yeah.
0: Brittany from Shell Cove also calling. How are you, Brittany?
3: I'm great. How are you, Mick?
0: It's good. I'm doing well. What was the one thing from your canteen that you always had to get?
3: Frozen fruit cups.
0: Oh.
3: They were only 50 cents.
0: Yes.
3: And they were the best.
0: Yes, Brittany. Oh, those were the days. On a hot summer's day. Well, it wasn't really summer, but just a hot late spring, early autumn. Just getting yourself a frozen fruit cup. What was your flavour of choice?
3: Blackcurrant.
0: Well, now, Brittany, you went to a fancy school. I didn't have blackcurrant. We only had apple or orange.
3: Yeah, fancy, fancy.
0: Yeah, geez, you know, Brittany's upper echelon high class when she comes rolling in with the blackcurrant fruit cup.
3: We had it pretty good.
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15: Wave 96.5. First with the Illawarra's traffic.
16: Still seeing Union's area down towards Berkeley busy for the M1 and northbound the M1. Steady up towards Fig Tree. The avenue busy onto Princess Highway Fig Tree. That's busy both ways past the avenue. Princess Highway, Bull Eye Pass, steady both directions. And Coast Road Thirroul, looking good. Corrimal, the highway busy both ways at Railway Street. 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
17: Hi, I'm Gareth Thompson. The Prime Minister is reassuring Australians they will benefit from artificial intelligence after the CEO of OpenAI threatened to pull investments if the government didn't water down its copyright laws for creatives. Speaking in Parliament, Anthony Albanese says Australia remains the priority.
18: Artificial intelligence doesn't stop at anyone's borders, and our leadership and collaboration with our partners overseas will help us to make the most of AI at home.
17: Ongoing instability and the war in the Middle East is driving up fuel prices for consumers right around the world, and the Illawarra's not immune. E10 today was as high as 230, while 95 was up to 250 in the region. The federal government says there's no plans to drop the fuel excise at this stage. Customers have been left in limbo after caravan manufacturer Australian Off-Road abruptly shut its doors. The Queensland company's gone into voluntary administration days after it went offline last week. And the gala event for the 2026 Talk to Me Bro Community Awards is coming up next month. Voting is now open, with the ceremony set to be held at the Wollongong Entertainment Centre on October 17. Funds raised go directly to their efforts running programs within the region and surrounding areas, within local organisations like councils, sporting clubs, schools and businesses.
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17: Adam Zampa is just 2 wickets short of the 200 milestone in men's one-day internationals as Australia takes on Zimbabwe in their three-match ODI in Harare. The Shell Harbour-born spin bowler joins an almost full squad with notable absences from Pat Cummins and Mitch Stark, who will join after the African leg. The first match gets underway at 5:30 our time. And the NRL teams are getting their lineup sorted ahead of finals weekend. Cronulla's unchanged for Saturday's clash with the Roosters, with Braden Trindle cleared to play despite a shoulder scare. The Chooks have once again named Angus Crichton to return after his late withdrawal last week.
14: 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Weather.
17: A shower or two, down to 10 overnight on the coast. And don't put away those winter woolies just yet. A gale warning tomorrow and tops of just 16 degrees. Right now in Albion Park, it's 19 on Wave 96.5.
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0: Jeez, thanks for the heads up, Gareth. I've been wearing shorts to work the past couple of weeks. Now I'm going to have to get my jumpers back out. Oy vey. Coming up, more shout-outs for some awesome businesses that have gifted me stickers for my little arts and crafts project. If you too are a business of the Illawarra and beyond, and you got a brand sticker and you want yourself a free shout out, send it in. King Street in Warrawong, 73 King Street in Warrawong. Once I get it, I'll give you guys a shout out. Very simple. Next though, we're going to start playing a new game. Not Tuesdays, but Wednesdays. I'm going to play an example. I'm going to get a few colleagues of mine on the phone to show you how we play Mix Pizza Stacker. I'll explain the game next. We'll give you an example so you're ready to play tomorrow. It's all thanks to Porto Italia in Calderwood. I'll explain it next on Wave 96.5.

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0: 96.5. It is Mick here to drive you home. Play the Illawarra's best music. Got ready. Got stickers. Got shout-outs. Going to do very, very shortly. We'll also check in with the traffic, see how the roads are looking. Now that you're clocking off from work, you're heading on home for a Tuesday afternoon. On Wednesdays, though, they're going to look a little bit different this time. I've got a brand new game.
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0: 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Why? I'm going to stack questions to you and other people in their cars. The more questions you get right, the more pizzas we stack on top, the better the prizes. Three of you working together to sort out your dinner, all thanks to Porto Italia in Calderwood. It's very simple. I'll ask the first person a question. If they get it right, they can either take what they've won or try and double it, risk it for even more and pass it on to the next person. Now, rather than me just sitting here explaining it all, I've got some co-workers on the phone to help play. We've got Tony, Scott, and Amy. Say hi, everyone.
2: Hi.
0: Beautiful.
3: Hey.
0: All right. It's going to be very easy, just the way I'm looking at it right now. Tony, you'll be up first. I'll ask you a question. You get it right, happy days, okay?
3: Yep, I'm good.
0: Thing is, though, you've only got 10 seconds to answer.
3: I can do this, Mick. I've got this.
0: Are you ready? If you get this right, Tony, you've won yourself a pizza from Porto Italia.
3: Giddy up.
0: All right. Which famous wizard attended Hogwarts School of Witchcraft and Wizardry?
3: Harry Potter.
0: Jeez, didn't even need the timer. Well done. Well done, Tony. Yes, it is Harry Potter.
3: Nice, Potter.
0: Now, Tony, you can either take the pizza, walk away, say, happy, I'm happy with my one pizza, or do you want to try and get two pizzas, not only for you, but also for the next contestant if they get it right? If they get it wrong, you lose everything.
3: Let's go for two pizzas.
0: All righty. Amy, Big Boss Amy, welcome.
4: Thank you.
0: You're not confident, are you?
4: No, I don't want to let everyone down.
3: You got this, Amy. You got this.
0: Okay. Okay, Amy. What leaf is on the flag of Canada?
4: Maple.
0: Oh, she didn't even need the 10 seconds either. Amy!
5: Yes. Nice, Amy. Yes.
0: All right. Now, Ames, do you want to be like Tony and just try and risk it even more? Then you will win two pizzas for all of you and two sides. For you, for Tony, and for our next contestant. Or do you want to say, you know what? I don't want to risk it for the biscuit. I just want to take the two pizzas that I've won.
4: Nah, I want to risk it.
0: Oh, okay.
5: Oh, God.
0: Scott, come on down.
5: Okay.
0: Scott, the pressure is on you right now, okay? You will get asked the final question. If you get it right, you win everyone two pizzas and two sides. If you get it wrong, everyone loses everything, okay?
5: Okay, I got this guy.
3: No pressure here, Scotty.
4: Good luck.
5: Thank you, Amy.
0: Okay. Scott, confidence. What is, I should say, the chemical symbol for gold?
5: Seriously. Gold. Jeez.
0: Guys.
4: Oh, no.
3: Scott, I can never speak to you again.
5: That's tough.
3: But I was hoping for lunch.
4: Why didn't I get that one?
0: Do you know what the answer is, Amy?
5: Why did I get that one?
4: Yes, it's AU.
0: It is AU.
5: Oh.
0: Disappointing. Well, it seems like you all have to pay for your dinner tonight. You go home empty-handed. Better luck next time.
5: Sorry, guys.
3: Thanks, mate. Thanks very much.
5: I'm hungry.
0: And that's how you play My Pizza Stacker. Obviously not the ending we all wanted. Hopefully you can do it even better this time tomorrow. We play Wednesdays after 5 o'clock, and it is all thanks to Porto Italia Calderwood, bringing warm Italian comfort food to every table with love. 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
7: M1's still busy, Unanderra down to Berkeley Pass, Northcliff Drive southbound, then a good run down towards Haywards Bay. Good run northbound for the M1 up towards Featree and Mount Woosley. Dapto the highway busy, northbound past Bong Bong Road. Busy for southbound Oak Flats, New Lake Entrance Road, Pioneer Drive. 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That's latest traffic on Wave 96.5, the Illawarra's best music.
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0: It is Mick here to drive you home, play the Illawarra's best music. We'll check in with the traffic, see how the roads, hopefully they're nice and clear for your drive home. But it is time for another shout out. It's the season of the stickers. I am doing a little arts and crafts project. It's a book that has all my radio memories from the year in it. The cover was a bit blah. So I thought, you know what? If you, businesses of the Illawarra, have a sticker, send it my way. I'll put it on the cover and I'll give you a shout out in return. And today's shout out is a very special one because it's a fantastic initiative. It's called Call for Kindness. We spoke about it not only on The Drive Show, but with Lyndall and Crammy about a month or so ago. John, he's a teacher here in the Illawarra. He set up a special hotline to spread love to anyone that just needs a positive little kick. All right, you can call the number. It's 02-3814-5511. You get to hear a special little message. Something like this.
1: You have made it through every hard day so far. There's more ahead of you than behind you. You can do hard things. Everyone cares about you. You are brave. You are brighter than a star.
2: Thank you for calling kindness.
0: Jeez, it always brings a little tear to my eye. It's so adorable. That's John's kids there. Jack and Daisy, who came with John and dropped off the stickers. I got to meet the stars behind Call for Kindness. John said they were starstruck. How do you think I felt, mate? The voices that I hear when you call at them. Wow. John also told me that over the weekend, Call for Kindness, which again is a free hotline if you just need to put a smile on your dial, 1,084 calls over the weekend. That is brilliant. That is brilliant. And not only is there more to come for Call for Kindness, but there's other things in the pipeline there. So John, Jack and Daisy as well, thank you so much for the sticker. And thank you for coming in and meeting me. Thank you for letting me meet you. Honestly, it was a pleasure and a privilege. Call for Kindness, they're doing fantastic work. You can follow them on socials. Just search Call for Kindness _. That's their Instagram. Or again, you can call the number. Give them a ring. 02-3814-5511. That's another sticker stuck to the front. If you have one, brands, businesses of our beautiful region, and you haven't given it to me yet, why? I'm doing stuff. I'm doing things. I've got arts and crafts happening. 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I might be able to make a drive out, swing past. All right? It's the season of the stickers. 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
5: North Wollongong, seeing Princes Highway busy northbound over Memorial Drive up towards Mount Uzi. With Memorial Drive, a busy run around Taraji Road both ways at Taraji and Corrimal Railway Street. Bulleye Pass, Princes Highway steady. 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
17: Hi there, I'm Rana Hussein. Team sheets for the opening week of the NRLW finals will be released later today. The series kicks off with the Tigers hosting the Raiders in an elimination clash on Friday night before the Knights take on the Broncos on Saturday arvo. St Kilda utility Jade McClay has been named the AFLW Rising Star nominee for round 5. It's after her 4-goal outing against Richmond on Sunday afternoon. And Emily Bates will miss the rest of the AFLW season with Hawthorn confirming she suffered an ACL.
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0: 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We will get all your latest news, sport and weather with Gareth in a second. But don't forget, this Thursday is a big day here in Warrawong because it is the grand opening of TK Maxx at Warrawong Plaza, and we are broadcasting live. Yep, Wave 96.5 is going to be there, live on location. Cation. 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So make sure you're down there at Warrawong Plaza. We'll see you there.
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0: 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First with the Illawarra's traffic.
10: M1 easing now for southbound Union Direct down to Berkeley Pass, North Cliff Drive. And Bulleye Pass, a steady run. Primby Bypass, Windang Road, travelling well. Oak Flats, bit of traffic left southbound, heading down towards Pioneer Drive for New Lake Entrance Road. Albion Park busy, Terry Tongara behind the airport. A polished man opens up, asks for help, and shows up because when they do, everyone wins. 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Strong enough to care and violence. Sign up at polishedman.com. That's us traffic on Wave 96.5, the Illawarra's best music.
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11: Hi, I'm Gareth Thompson. The Minns government is moving to toughen the state's justice laws. New reforms have been introduced to Parliament today that will strengthen protections for child sexual assault complainants, tighten bail laws and ensure some of the state's worst killers can never be released. Kiama Council meets tonight with a new councillor hitting the ground running to solve the LGA's almost $4 million black hole. Council will be discussing how they'll approach the New South Wales government's demands for a balanced budget, including how to generate more revenue. It comes as Kiama swears in Stanley Jarrett, Jarrett having won the recent by-election by just over 200 votes over Michael Bowden. A woman's facing court in Wollongong accused of importing GHB through a Chinese online retailer. The Warrawong woman allegedly imported the drug through AliExpress before selling it through a relative's workplace. She's been refused bail to return to court next month. Pauline Hanson says she regrets comments made about Indigenous Australians where she described them as the most primitive race. Hanson's told News 24 her comments didn't come out as intended.
12: I've always put my foot in my mouth and why I come out and say things. I'm not the most eloquent speaker in how I deliver something, what I say.
11: And Q Clothing and sister brand Veronica Main have collapsed after 6 decades of operation. It comes as the brand's UK-based investment firm appointed receivers, with the brand's 2 Wollongong stores closing immediately.
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11: Australia has won the toss and elected to bat first as play gets underway between Australia and Zimbabwe in the ODI in Harare. Australia 1-for-21 at last check. Plenty of big names are pushing to play in this weekend's NRL finals. The Warriors and the Knights have both named key players in their extended squads. In Dallin, Watney Zelezniak and Dylan Lucas. Jackson Ford ruled out for the Wars. Meantime, the Sharks are unchanged for their clash with the Roosters, with Braden Trindle overcoming a shoulder concern, while Angus Crichton is again set for a Roosters return. And Football South Coast has appointed an interim boss after the shock resignation of CEO Amanda Marino.
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11: Showers down to 10 overnight on the coast, 7 in Albion Park, and a blustery one on the way tomorrow with a gale warning in place and tops of just 16 degrees. Right now in Oak Flats, it's 18 on Wave 96.5.
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0: Nick's poorly explained movies.
4: Yes, I have a double pass for you to go and check out the brand new Resident Evil movie. It's in cinemas this Thursday, 2 sleeps away, September 17. It's thrilling. It's terrifying. You win your double pass if you just tell me what movie I am poorly explaining. The synopsis. A teenager decides to play dress-ups rather than seeing a doctor after being bitten by a bug. 4275-1965. What movie am I talking about in my poorly explained movies? Yet a ride a double pass to go along to the cinemas is all yours. 4275-1965. It's Mick driving you home. Here's the Kid Leroy. It's called Girls.

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0: rein me in. It is Mick here to drive you home. Play the Illawarra's best music. Look like a beautiful day tomorrow, although I believe Gareth said earlier it's going to be a little bit chilly, top of 16 degrees. Oof, brother, no. I was enjoying the warm weather. I've been rocking shorts for like a week and a half. That's right. Get your jeans out, get your jumpers, you'll need them. But also, make sure you have an oversized hood, especially if you go to the movies this Thursday for the terrifying and thrilling Resident Evil. I've got double passes to give away.
1: Nick's poorly explained movies.
0: Sarah in Kiraville. How are you tonight?
2: Good, how are you?
0: That is good. I'm doing well. Anything planned at all? Are you just keen to get on home, chuck your jammies on and rest?
2: Yeah, basically. I just finished work, so put petrol and then go home.
0: Petrol's going up again. It's so disgusting.
2: Oh, it's ridiculous.
0: I hope you don't have plans this Thursday because I do have a double pass for you to go and check out the brand new Resident Evil movie. You just need to tell me which film I have poorly explained. Do you want me to give you the synopsis again?
2: Yes, please.
0: A teenager decides to play dress-ups rather than seeing a doctor after being bitten by a bug.
2: I'm pretty sure that's Spider-Man.
0: Spider-Man?
2: Yeah.
0: Spider-Man does whatever a spider can. Yes, it is, Sarah!
2: Woo!
0: Just like that. Double pass. Is it going to be for you or are you going to give it to someone else?
2: No, for me and my husband.
0: Good, good. Do you both like thrilling and terrifying films?
2: We love horror movies. We've been looking forward to this movie for a while.
0: Oh, I'm glad. I'm glad I can send you there on Wave 96.5's dime.
2: Awesome. Thank you so much.
0: Enjoy it. Now you've got more money to spend on popcorn and drinks. The whole kit and caboodle, Sarah. Enjoy it. The thrilling and terrifying Resident Evil in cinemas this Thursday, September 17. You could win your way there with my poorly explained movies back this time tomorrow on Wave 96.5.
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16: Me not working hard. Yeah, right. Picture that with a Kodak. Or better yet, go to Times Square, take a picture of me with a Kodak. Took my life from negative to positive. I just want y'all to know that. And tonight, let's enjoy life. Pit-

home. Don't forget, all this week you can win your way there. See This Man Live with Lyndon and Crammy, their ticket blitz. Somba's up for grabs. You got BTS, Harry Styles, Jason Derulo, the Red Hot Summer Tour, all spinning and winning 8:30 a.m. all this week right here on Wave 96.5. So make sure you listen in. I was in a panic there during Somba. Sorry, mate. Because my home won't be wrecked, but my work will, because my laptop has just died, which is awkward because I need it tonight for Disco Bingo at the Illawarra Hotel. So hopefully I can find my charger. Normally it was like it's plugged in here, but it's gone and it's moved. So I'm worried now because it was going to be a big night. Of course, we got prizes to give away. We got free drinks. We got cash as well up for grabs. It's a whole lot of fun. And tonight it's extra special because it's Disney themed. Big Disney hits you know and love. I'm talking Let It Go. Idina Menzel,

0: Hannah Montana, The Climb will also feature. Hit after hit after hit. Oh, it's going to be a big night at the Illawarra Hotel. I hope to see you there. A big fun night. The vibes will be high, through the roof. The tunes will be pumping. And the prizes, the cash, will be flowing. Disco Bingo tonight, 8 p.m. There may still be tables available. You can either walk in and try your luck, or you can call up and book your seat. I hope to see you tonight, 8 p.m. The Illawarra Hotel for Disco Bingo. It's Mick driving you home on Wave 96.5.
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No, it's DreamWorks. 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Hello, you got Mick driving you home. Of course, Disco Bingo at the Illawarra Hotel. 8 p.m. I'd love to see you there. But if you want to listen to music and not win money and free drinks, you can still do that on your radio. Fall Out Boy, thanks for the memories coming up. Also got the new one from Dasher. It's called Memo. It's all on the way next, but first.

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1: Did you know Norway knighted a penguin? Yeah, straight to the crux of the fact. Norway have indeed knighted a penguin. Its name is Sir Nils Olav, and it can be promoted at any time. Now, Sir Nils Olav, he does not live in Norway. No, he actually lives at Edinburgh Zoo. He's actually also the third, Sir Nils Olav the third. But yeah, Norway thought, you know what? We need a high-ranking bird. So they knighted this penguin. They even gave it like an honorary salute. It's hilarious. The footage of these proper guards saluting this penguin, and it's looking it up and this person in the army going, what are you doing? Anyway, it does make me think maybe we need to knight a bird here in Australia. We got plenty. I mean, magpie's the obvious one. Maybe an emu. There was a massive war of emus. I'm sure they've already knighted someone. Anthony Albanese, look into it. Please knight a bird for us. Thank you. We'll do the show again tomorrow, shall we? 3 o'clock. I will chat to you then. Enjoy your Tuesday night. Stay safe. Stay wonderful. Goodbye.
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0: Oh, look, it's a common mistake.
1: Can we actually touch on that? It is extraordinary that you exist in the world, Zane Lowe,
0: yes,
1: and there is a Zane Lowe,
0: yeah,
1: that also has a music show.
0: And we're both Antipodean as well. We're both from the same hemisphere, just next door. It is weird, isn't it?
2: It's crazy.
1: Do you guys, do you talk
2: have
1: about
2: you,
1: that?
2: Have you spoken?
0: We've spoken about that many times.
2: Oh, good.
0: I know Zane. I've hung out with him a few times.
2: Yeah.
0: And yes, it is very funny that we had a joke the first time we saw her. It's like, okay, both of us exist in the same room. No black hole is formed.
2: Yeah, that's right.
0: We're all having a good time, aren't we? We all get to play in this wild world of media and music
2: it
0: and having
2: cool.
0: fun and talking
2: it's
0: to people.
2: Super cool.
0: Hanging out in corporate boxes. Every other day I'm in a corporate box. Every other day.
2: Okay, enough about him. Let's talk about you. So, Take 5 with Zane Lowe. Crazy that this is season 5 of a TV show.
0: I know.
2: An idea that was yours to begin with.
0: This is the 20th year of Take 5.
2: Crazy.
0: Wow. Can you believe it? 2006 it began on
2: Madness.
0: Radio. Yeah. I feel very
2: so
0: lucky
2: rare.
0: And I'll literally do it for as long as they let me because it's so much fun.
1: And yeah. It's such a great idea as well, obviously.
0: It's a simple idea, right?
1: Can I ask you, have there been any artists or are the artists allowed to choose their own songs in their top 5?
0: Absolutely. Yeah. They choose their own songs. The only thing that I choose is the theme. So I'm never saying to you, what are your 5 favourite songs?
1: Yeah.
0: I'm saying, here's, you know, would you like to do the show? And then I'll come up with a theme for you to pick your songs around. Because if I ask either of you, what are your 5 favourite songs?
2: Yeah.
0: I don't know about you, but my mind just goes
2: big.
0: Blank.
2: Yeah, yeah, yeah.
0: It's like,
2: big.
0: This is too
2: don't
0: overwhelming.
2: Don't say it's too big. Yours is Who Let the Dogs Out, the Baja Man. Number 1.
1: Don't
0: you know what?
1: Try.
0: I pay that.
1: Thank
0: you. That
1: it's
0: is
1: a
0: modern
1: classic.
0: Don't
1: it's a classic.
2: I love it. You were so sincere about it. You're like, too big.
0: Can I just tell you, only because this is one of the greatest visuals, that this will change the meaning of this song for you forever in a good way. I once went to a dog show at the Horden Pavilion in Sydney. There was a big sort of inflatable swimming pool out in the side bit, and there was dogs, staffies specifically, that were being walked out to a diving board, and then someone would throw a big sort of knotted toy into the pool and they would leap into it through the air because staffies just go for it.
1: Awesome.
0: And then, you know, do a big belly whack. And this was just on loop to the soundtrack of Who Let the Dogs Out?
1: Awesome. That is the best thing I've ever heard.
0: Sorry, derailing. Corporate boxes, staffies. What are we here to talk about?
2: It's so bad. We're here to talk about your TV show. Let's go to the song. We got more with Zane Lowe up next on Will and Woody. Hope you're having a great drive home. It's Kish.
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0: sleep when you have these two? It's Will and Woody keeping you up.
1: Things you think you'd nail but you've never done before. That's me watching the Winter Olympics at the moment, the Winter Games. And every time, I reckon I could do that.
2: Not every event.
1: Not every event.
2: Specifically the luge and the two-man luge.
1: The skeleton.
2: Sorry, it's called a skeleton, isn't it?
1: Yeah, the skeleton. Yeah.
2: And you think skeleton you could curl. You think you could curl.
1: I think anyone could curl. You can brush. You can brush leaves. You can brush a girl. Sonia, another one that I think for me, I think a lot of people put a lot of emphasis on how good their pizza making ability is.
2: Oh, making a pizza is easy. Isn't
1: I think
2: it?
1: I could it's open a pizza restaurant, 100%. A wood fire pizza. You know, like wood fire pizza, amazing. 100%. Once you get the dough right,
3: yeah. Mm-hmm.
1: Just what do you do?
3: Yeah,
1: slice some stuff, put it on.
3: Yep, slide it in, slide it out. That's it.
1: That's laughable.
2: Even people who think they're like very good at controlling the long pole, because you know how there's the long silver pole.
1: Yeah,
2: that's not that hard to navigate.
1: Whatever, mate. I've scooped a pool's leaves before.
2: Exactly.
1: If you scoop a leaf, I can. Scoop a pizza.
2: Bloody oath,
1: Sonia's called.
2: What say in the biz. Sonia, what do you reckon you'd be good at without trying it?
4: I reckon I'd be great as a Prime Minister of Australia.
2: Do you?
1: Oh,
2: really,
1: son?
2: What's your first call of action, son? What are you doing as Prime Minister? You're Prime Minister right now. What's the first change you're making?
4: I get rid of all the dickheads. Oops. Sorry.
2: I like it. Get rid of D-heads. I love it. That's good, Son.
1: Great. No dickhead policy.
2: Bitch
1: Very
2: that.
1: Good, Son. Agreed.
2: Bitch that.
1: What are you going to do about the unemployment rate at the moment, Sonia?
4: Unemployment. Get everyone to work on those roads that we don't have. If you get paid, you do work. Just like everybody else.
1: Love it. Love
2: Unreal.
1: It, Son. Thanks.
2: Straight
1: down the line.
2: Awesome.
1: Yeah.
4: And one thing that I definitely do, an education for every student in the world, whether they've got problems or they haven't got problems, everyone needs a fantastic education.
2: I do agree with that, Son.
4: That is our foundation.
1: Love
2: and
1: that, Son.
2: And name with a bang. From kicking love out dickheads that. To everyone deserves an education.
1: Love
2: it's
1: that.
2: It's the full spectrum,
1: Work on
2: Son.
1: Those roads they need working on.
2: Bloody oath. If you get paid, you do work. That's what she said there.
1: No, that's her slogan. That's the whole line.
2: That's her slogan.
1: You get paid.
2: Vote one, Sonia. If you get paid, you do work.
1: That's actually what she said.
2: Yeah.
1: Before if you get paid, you do work.
2: Which makes sense to me. That's just 1 + 1 = 2.
1: Hang on, can we write that down? What does that even mean?
2: Mate,
1: if you get paid, you do work.
2: Yeah, mate.
1: What is it? What like?
2: Just don't overcomplicate it. Don't overcomplicate it.
1: Oh, is it like no doll? Is that what she's saying?
2: I think she's against the doll. Yeah.
1: Is that what she was saying? She's hung up. I think she's realised that it's fraught.
2: Dave.
1: Who knows, mate. So no social welfare. All right, Dave on 13165. Dave, we're talking things. Well, before we do, actually, Dave, I'll come to you at the end. Dave, something that you think that you would be good at that you've never done before.
5: G'day, boys. Congrats on little Jules, Will.
1: Thanks, Dave. Appreciate it, mate.
5: Mate, I haven't set the bar real high, guys. I think I'd be a very good postman.
1: Oh, yeah.
2: 100%.
1: That's outrageous.
2: Anything you're worried about?
1: That's a gravy train, that job, isn't it?
2: Yeah.
5: Look, mate, I've got an affinity with animals. I like to chat. You know, I think it's the lowest risk. They say, you know, women like a man in uniform. So I think out of all the forces, I think post forces would be my cup of tea.
1: Yeah, mate, I think
5: I can get it right.
1: Exactly. And also, like, you're the only one in the country who's fully sanctioned to ride a motorbike on the footpath. Like,
2: oh, yeah.
1: It's an outrage.
2: Yeah, no, I love that. That's a real power play, isn't it? But I don't even need to be on the footpath.
1: No, and also, like, everyone's happy when they see you as well.
2: Yeah.
1: Like, oh, great, the guy's here, you know, apart from the dog. Dave, great call. I think you'd make a great postman as well, mate. What's your day job, Dave?
5: I appreciate that.
1: What's your day job?
5: Mate, I'm in sales, so, probably a nice change for me, too.
1: Yeah, good. Well,
5: a bit of fresh air.
2: Yeah, mate.
1: Yep.
2: I'd take my post from you, Dave.
1: Good on you, Dave.
2: No doubt. Love to.
1: Far too long with Dave.
2: No doubt. Now, I'm excited to tell you something, because this is a bit of a burn on you. Now, you have paid an exorbitant amount of money to a person that you called a measurer. You did. You were getting some cabinets made and you had an expert measurer come over to your house to measure.
1: The cabinet maker, yeah. The cabinet maker. That's what they do. That's part of the job.
2: No, you said you paid a measurer. You said the measurer. You
1: the cabinet
2: said,
1: maker.
2: There's not a separate guy.
1: The most outrageous there's not
2: thing.
1: A separate guy. The cabinet maker has a measurer who comes measures it up
2: this
1: for
2: one,
1: you.
2: That is the most outrageous thing I've ever heard.
1: No,
2: so you paid a guy to come over to your house and get out, what, a ruler and do some measuring.
1: What's the guy making the cabinet?
2: How much did you pay him?
1: He's the guy making the cabinet.
2: How much did you pay the measurer?
1: No, it wouldn't have been much. It would have been like $1,000. But that was like...
6: 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Do your mates wish you'd take a breath? Good news. 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

0: I'd get closer to it.
1: What, like guard the pole? Yeah. I'm not blocking. No, I'm not going to block the button.
2: No, that for me would indicate child as well.
1: Not, that defeats the purpose of people trusting me.
0: Just slap their hand away.
2: No, I actually disagree with that. I'd say the further away you stand, the more confident you are. Like that's more adult.
1: I think I have started standing close because I'm getting now, I get worried that the person will think that I haven't. 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
1: Yes, I've pushed the button.
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4: Hey, good morning. It's Will and Woody. Woodrow, you and I can't believe this, but we are all thanks to Western Star Butter and their 100-year birthday. We are cake crashing someone's birthday party, Trojan horse style. We are going to be hiding inside a birthday cake and then surprising the hell out of someone.
5: Will and Woody's cake crashes. Western Star, say it with a star.
6: It's genuinely a dream come true. There's just so many questions, though, just around, and this is something that we can't really speak to, just the practical capability of two grown men to fit inside a cake that can then hold its structural integrity, right? And then we want to be inside that cake. Again, I'm going to say for 3 to 4 hours.
4: Why? See, I think the difference between you and me there is like, why? You haven't justified that yet.
6: No, because
4: They're not going to bake it around you.
6: No, I get that.
4: No, I think they'll make it and then there'll be a way to get in and out. I mean,
6: with like a stepladder or maybe a rope.
4: Stepladder?
6: Like drop a rope
4: my
6: in.
4: My God, man, how big do you think this thing is?
6: Huge,
4: on
6: mate.
4: On the scaffolding.
6: It needs to be, it needs to fit two grown men. It's going to have to be massive.
4: I don't think anyone's making a cake that we need a stepladder to get into.
6: So how else are we going to contort ourselves so that it can't sit low? It needs to be like...
4: Why not? I can get low.
6: I know you can get low, but like but how wide will we be if we're both lying down?
4: But we can curl ourselves around each other like they do for warmth.
6: Oh, it will get hot in there.
4: Right.
6: It'll get really hot in there.
4: Right.
6: So we might need some
4: a split system.
6: all these
4: there's
6: questions.
4: A lot of things.
6: There's
4: a lot of things to think about.
6: Yeah.
4: A lot of things to think about. No doubt about
6: we've
4: that.
6: We've got the number.

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8: Partly cloudy, gale warning today. Top of just 16, Dave Clark with the 5 o'clock update. Australia's housing pipeline is under fresh pressure with new home sales falling for a fourth consecutive month. The slump's being blamed on high interest rates and weaker buyer confidence, while the Housing Industry Association says the government's property tax changes are also a factor and the deterioration will lead to fewer homes being built. Pauline Hanson says her comments branding Indigenous Australians as the world's most primitive race have been taken out of context. The One Nation leader telling News 24 she was referring to the past.
9: All I'm saying is basically going back to time of settlement here of what the rest of the world was like with, you know, the British settlement, that type of thing. So I'm not talking about that now.
8: Last night's Kymer Council meeting has seen Councillor Cameron McDonald returned as Mayor with a new Deputy Mayor, Councillor Stuart Larkins, elected. Mayor McDonald will hold office until the next council election in September 2028. Councillors Melinda Lawton and Matt Brown also nominated for the top job. Prior to the Mayor and the Deputy Mayor elections, new Councillor Stanley Jarrett was sworn in after winning the recent by-election. Wollongong City Council will unveil preparations for what's expected to be a busy summer on its beaches today, while the flags at Wollongong 17 patrol beaches from Stanwell Park to Windang will officially go up Saturday, September 26. The warmer weather has already seen plenty of residents getting in the water. Council expects to once again see more than 1 million visitors head to its beaches. Also today, the PM is reassuring that Australia will benefit from AI, and another Aussie fashion business has gone bust.
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8: Winners of the 2026 Dragons medals have been announced at the club's annual awards ceremony. Casey Ray has taken the medal for the women, while Hamish Stewart has taken the honour for the men. Hailing from the Western Suburbs Red Devils, Ray already has a Dally M Rookie of the Year Award and a Tasha Gale Cup Player of the Series Award in her impressive collection, while Stewart, a Gerringong Lions junior and Dragons Academy graduate, is the youngest male player in club history to win the medal at just 22. Egan Butcher will miss the Roosters' sudden death semi against Cronulla after suffering a head knock in Sunday's loss to the Panthers. The Chooks have named Angus Crichton on the bench as he deals with a foot injury. Sam Walker won't play, but remains a chance should they make it to the prelims. And in the AFL, Fremantle could welcome back a swag of stars for Friday night's prelim final against Sydney, with Sean Darcy, Brennan Cox, Jager O'Mara and Brandon Walker all a chance to return from injury.
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8: Partly cloudy, gale warning today, top of just 16, fine Thursday 17, sunny Friday up to 23. Right now it's 11 in Bellamby on Wave 96.5.
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1: Wave 96.5, first with the Illawarra's traffic.
2: Through the Mount Ousley Interchange, ongoing works on the M1 and between Mount Ousley Road and Memorial Drive. Watch out with single lane closures and speed drops travelling through the site. A steady run from Appin Road westbound from the Bullite Tops into Appin this morning taking 13 minutes. And problem free on the M1 northbound from Cataract towards Heathcote taking 22 minutes. Every minute of every day a child is admitted to hospital. Your monthly donation to Starlight brings happiness when it's needed most. Donate at starlight.org.au. That's the latest traffic on Wave 96.5. 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
8: Partly cloudy, a gale warning today. Top of just 16. Dave Clark with a 5:30 update. Premier Chris Minns has paid tribute to a South Coast teacher killed in the Nepal floods last month. Michael Keats from Mollymook was on leave from Maruya High School to take part in a spiritual pilgrimage when the disaster struck on August 26. The Premier moving a condolence motion in Parliament.
9: Everyone who knew Michael described him as a gentle, soulful man with a kind and patient heart, which made him perfect for his job as a school support worker at Maruya High in the public school system.
8: Pauline Hanson's hit back at the business and farming groups who warn her proposed migration cuts would tank the economy and lead to major worker shortages. Under the policy, net migration will be capped at 130,000 a year, with big cuts to student and skilled worker visas. The One Nation leader telling News 24 it's about giving Australians what they want.
10: This is what people have been screaming out for many, many years, to address the mass migration that we've had imposed on us as a nation, and the people are doing it tough.
8: Wollongong Greens Councillor Jess Whittaker wants the city to take proactive steps to protect people's privacy amid the surge of controversial smart glasses. The increased popularity has caused serious privacy concerns, with the eSafety Commission recently stating the harms linked to convert recording are not hypothetical because they're already occurring. Councillor Whittaker says it's pretty creepy seeing how popular these glasses are becoming while knowing how easily and covertly they can record others. Community members, advocates, leaders and change makers policymakers coming together for the Social Justice Luncheon 2026, set to be held in Wollongong on Tuesday, September 22. The community industry group will recognise an individual making an outstanding contribution to social justice. The award, first introduced last year with Val Fell, named its inaugural recipient, recognised for her decades of advocacy for older people, people living with dementia and their carers. Also today, a man accused of half a dozen flashing incidents in Nowra and Kiama has asked a court to dismiss his charges and focus instead on mental health treatment. And one of Snowtown's killers will walk free from jail.
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8: The Warriors have moved on from the weekend's loss to the Dolphins in order to prepare for Sunday's do-or-die clash against the Knights. Coach Andrew Webster says there's no point pondering.
11: We've got a new challenger. The Knights are a good team and we played them only a couple of weeks ago, so we know each other quite well. And yeah, we want to make sure we play the best we can, and to do that, we've got to move on. Like, we win this week, we're back where we want to be, and that's, you know, grand final qualifier.
8: In cricket, the Aussie men have drawn first blood in its one-day international series against Zimbabwe, the side taking a 59-run win in Harare. The victory set up by Matt Renshaw's maiden one-day ton, 109 coming off 94 deliveries. Best bowling was from Nathan Ellis with 5 for 31. Shell Harbour spin star Adam Zampa taking 1 for 55. The second match is at the same venue on Friday. And in the AFL, Mark McVeigh has swung the axe in the first big move by the new Essendon coach to kickstart the embattled club's new chapter. Five players have been delisted, including Elijah Zaris, who was picked 5 for the Bombers only 4 years ago. Also gone from the list, Jade Gresham and Liam McMahon.
7: 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Weather.
8: Partly cloudy, gale warning today, top of just 16. Fine Thursday, up to 17. Then sunny on Friday and 23. Right now, it's 9 in Unanderra on Wave 96.5.
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13: Good morning. Hello. It's a Wednesday.
14: We've survived half the week. Let's just continue on, shall we?
13: Yep. We're at the top of the hump, the crest, or whatever you want to call it, and it's downhill to the weekend. That's the positive news, Lyndall.
14: Well, we've only got, what, about 2.5 weeks until we get a little bit of rest.
13: Yes.
14: A little bit of school holiday rest. Is that rest?
13: No, it's not. But we get some time off regardless. Oh. Don't worry, I've been looking at plenty of school holiday activities, some programs to go and hand pass my daughter into, which she would love. Don't get me wrong, I love my daughter. I love spending time with her, but she's a very sort of out there kind of kid, and she would thrive in those kind of environments and activities.
14: Yeah, you're doing it for her.
13: Yeah, exactly.
14: Not for you.
13: Exactly right.
14: We need a break too, though. Mm-hmm. Coming up, plenty on the show. We've got some celebrity guests joining us. Manu, celebrity chef, he and his wife, Clarissa, have got a little joint venture. He's actually letting her cook as well. Yeah. Give you little details on that after 7 o'clock this morning.
13: I've also, as usual, been scrolling Facebook Marketplace and stumbled across quite a unique item that's being sold from right here in the Illawarra on Facebook Marketplace.
14: We don't have enough money in our show budget left. Can you stop spending our cash on stuff? This is what you're wanting to do.
13: They're just $5.
14: It depends what it is.
13: Okay. Well, I'll give you some more details coming up shortly. We'll also give you the chance to win some tickets to hit up some of the big concerts headed our way. Somba, Harry Styles, the Red Hot Summer Tour, plus a whole heap more on the big spinny wheel. We'll give you a spin of that coming up a little bit later. But next, though, speaking of some interesting local initiatives, a local legend has come up with a fun and exciting way for the kids to be entertained, but also calm down before bedtime.
14: Oh, we're here for it.
13: And we're going to be chatting to him next here at Wave 96.5.

0: Wave 96.5, Lyndall and Crammy, more fun in the morning. And Lyndall, you and I know as parents, trying to keep the kids entertained can be tough. It's hard. You start one activity, they're bored after 2 minutes, they want to move on to something else.
1: Mate, the entire weekend, all I copped is, can I have a friend over? Can I have a friend over? Can I? Why? Why? We have so many things we can do because I'm bored.
0: Yeah. Oh. Right. Well, look, a local from right here in Bulleye is looking to change that and has, in the process, invented a brand new game to play with the kids. And he joins us this morning. Joel, good morning, buddy.
2: Morning, mate. How are you?
0: You're good.
1: We're good. Now, Joel, you've been through the same struggles that we have when it comes to getting the little ones to bed. You've got two yourself. How did you and your wife make life easier for yourselves?
2: Oh, mate, the wind down before bed, the witching hour. Mm. We used to play board games and card games before bed.
0: Yep.
2: When we played with them, but certain card games that would like hold cards or they weren't engaged or the game would finish and leave someone sitting out. So we just thought, you know, we'll buy some blank poker cards, sit down one Sunday, colour in some cards and just make something of our own. You know, we just wanted to make a game with lots of interactions that keeps everyone engaged. So there's like heaps of cards in the game that even when it's not your turn, kind of gives you something to do.
0: And the game is called what?
2: It's called the Golden Sausage Card Game.
1: The Golden Sausage. Okay. So how does it actually work? If everyone's getting to, you know, still keep entertained during the game, what's the premise of it?
2: Okay. So it's a game made for families, 2 to 5 players and about 10 minutes around. Okay. And basically the idea of the game is to collect 4 golden sausages. You show them to the group and that's how you win. Uh-huh. So there's action cards, there's attack cards, and there's basically ways where you can like roll the dice and pick up cards. You can steal sausages off other people. And then we've got the yeah, nah card, which is about as Aussie as it gets.
1: Yeah.
2: And that's how you block attacks.
1: Oh. Okay.
0: Can you equate it to any kind of other games or is it a combination of a few? Like how would you describe the game?
2: Yeah, it's probably a combination, if anything. So basically, all I did was just watch what my kids hated. They hated skips and reverses, but they loved searching through the deck. They loved anything with a dice roll.
1: Mm-hmm.
2: They loved picking up heaps of cards, and they loved blocking. My son just would block me pretty much for any game he had.
0: Right.
2: So we just tried to put as many fun cards in that I saw my kids liked and remove any filler cards that they kind of didn't want to use and just made a game for us. And then after we got the 10 decks printed, gave to friends and family, we had such good feedback. People were like, where do we actually get these from? So that's how we kind of started.
0: So if people do want to get themselves a copy of this card game, the Golden Sausage Card Game, how do they go about it, mate?
2: Okay, so I've got a website, thegoldensausagecardgame.com.
0: Yeah.
2: And then locally, Collins Bookstore Thoreau, which I want to shout out and just say they gave me an opportunity that when I had a prototype and gave me a chance to stock it in there. Mm. So you can still get it in there and Winoona Post Office.
1: Yep.
2: And then there's a couple of Collins stores around Australia that stock it as well. And then this weekend I'm doing the Kiama Seaside Markets. It's my first one. And I'll have like a deal going. There's a special card that we have in my game called the Mind Reader card, where if you call a number on the dice and you roll it, you get to steal a sausage off everyone. On the day at the market, if you call the number and roll it, you'll get 50% off the game.
1: So come down and
2: check us out for our first market.
0: Now, there's also some funds being donated to a charity as well when you sell a copy of this the Golden Sausage Card Game as well, right?
2: Yeah, so my old boy went through cancer and a couple of good friends. And, you know, being a parent kind of changed how I saw things and the families that are kind of struggling with cancer. So we donate $2 to the Kids with Cancer Foundation. And, our massive goal would be to kind of sell 25,000 games and donate 50,000 to those guys. But they're fantastic. I've got a good relationship with them.
0: Yep.
2: They actually test out some of the cards and stuff for me. So it's a good way to give back.
1: I just love what you're doing, Joel. This sounds phenomenal. I'm going on to buy a deck because...
2: No. Linda, let me send you one because I know you got a daughter named Savvy, don't you?
1: Yes, how old I do. She's 8.
2: Oh, it's the perfect age. Let me send you one.
1: Well, she's always bored and I can't get her off screen, so...
0: Joel, I'm here too, mate, with two kids, a 6-year-old and a 4-year-old. If you want to send a second pack, that'd be great. That'd be good.
2: We'll definitely
1: donate to the Kids with Cancer Foundation on your behalf then anyway, regardless.
2: I love it.
1: Thank you, Joel.
0: But hit those stores and hit the Kiama Seaside Markets this weekend. It is a beautiful day out. And go and see Joel. He's from right here in the Illawarra, from Bulleye. He's created this card game to keep his kids and ours entertained. And, you know, there's a donation to charity. charity with it as well. So we're super proud that someone from our region has created such a fun and exciting game for the kids to play and to keep them entertained for us. So thank you, mate.
1: Remember us when you're a billionaire, again, Joel, okay?
0: Yes, exactly.
2: Oh, for sure, for sure. Hopefully come on the show.
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5: Getting a good one this morning, northbound on the M1 from Cataract to Heathcote, taking around 23 minutes. We've got a B-double breakdown of the M1 at Mount Kira. That's approaching Clyde Bissell Drive. It's closing off the northbound lane through the Mount Uzi interchange. Ongoing works on the M1 between Mount Uzi Road and Memorial Drive. Traveling through there, watch out with single lane closures and speed drops in place. Healthy up with super fresh meals from Sushi Hub. 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That's the latest driving on Wave 96.5. More fun in the morning with Lyndall and Crummy.
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0: Wave 96.5, Lyndall and Cranby, more fun in the morning. A couple of minutes away from 6. Clarky has all the latest news for us in a sec. A windy day today and a top of 16 degrees. And look, it is extremely rare that I would use this show as a platform to promote certain and particular items that people are selling on Facebook Marketplace.
1: But you're going to?
0: Well, mate, after the one I spotted yesterday, I feel like I have to highlight it. I have so many questions about these items that are being sold right here in our region, and we're getting to the bottom of it real soon here at Wave 96.5.
1: Okay. Also on the way, coming up after 6 o'clock this morning, we're talking about what you're fueling your body with this morning.
0: Oh, yeah.
1: I feel like talking about healthy and unhealthy breakfast is just another reason for you to highlight that me sitting here with a cup of coffee every morning is probably not the best thing to do every day.
0: Well, you haven't turned up with a hash brown and a sausage and egg McMuffin today, so...
1: I only do that occasionally when I haven't had much sleep and I need something. I need sustenance.
0: Okay. Well, I'm tipping tomorrow you'll be here with one then. Clarky with the news next year at Wave 96.5.
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5: Partly cloudy, a gale warning for us today. Top of just 16. Dave Clark with the 6 o'clock update. Latest crime stats have been released by the New South Wales Bureau of Crime Statistics and Research. They show recorded crime in New South Wales remain largely stable over the 2 years to June 2026, while police initiated adult court proceedings rose sharply. For the Illawarra, there's been an increase of 10% for domestic violence-related assault over the 2 years to June 2026, with drops in robbery, break and enter a dwelling and steal from a motor vehicle. AI could soon be a game changer for detecting signs of endometriosis. Aussie researchers say 18 milliseconds is all it would take for the EndoFusion tool to identify two major indicators of the condition. Researchers say MRIs and ultrasounds are better at detecting one sign over the other, and patients often only have access to one scanning method. Pauline Hanson insists Aussies' living standards would improve under One Nation's plan to cut migration, despite experts warning the policy would send the economy into recession. The One Nation leader has told News 24 similar measures work in Canada and would ease pressure on housing, the health system and our roads.
6: When people are queuing up for rental accommodation and also, you know, they can't get a hospital bed, the nursing homes, the infrastructure, they feel they're in a parking lot every time they go to work in the morning. This is what people are fed up with.
5: 26-year-old woman will stay locked up after being charged with importing and possessing drugs. The Merc says the Warrawong woman accused of using a well-known global online marketplace to import a quantity of GBH, which she then sold. Appearing in Wollongong local court on September 9 for a bail application, the judge refused the bail, with the woman staying behind bars with her next court date set for October. Also today, Labor MPs have voiced their concerns about rate rises and inflation, and a betting platform, Dabble, has been hit with more than $1 million in fines.
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5: Aussie cricketers have started their tour of Africa with a win, downing Zimbabwe by 59 runs in the opening one-day clash early this morning. Rat Renshaw named a player of the match after scoring his first ever ODI century to guide the tourists to 294 batting first.
8: It was nice. I never thought I'd be able to probably play ODI cricket back in the day. And yeah, 10 years between international hundreds is something I probably wasn't expecting.
5: That's on Fox. Casey Ray and Hamish Stewart have won the 2026 Dragons medals at the club's annual awards ceremony. Stewart, a Gerringong Lions junior and Dragons Academy graduate, the youngest male player in the club history to win the medal at 22. Ray already has a Dally M Rookie of the Year award and a Tasha Gale Cup Player of the Series award in her impressive collection. Dylan Egan, a Gerringong Lions junior and Dragons Academy graduate, was awarded the club's Immortals Trophy, while Ella Costa, an Albion Park Oak Flats Eagles junior, was recognised with the NRLW Coaches Award. And the Sydney Swans will hold their main training session today, the last one ahead of Friday's AFL prelim against the Dockers at the SCG. Justin McInerney will be put through the paces as he aims to play his first game since injuring his hammy back in round 15.
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5: Partly cloudy, gale warning today, top of just 16. Fine for Thursday, 17. Sunny on Friday, up to 23. Right now, 10 in Kiama on Wave 96.5.
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9: Oh, okay.
10: Very excited.
9: It's a massive TV show. A lot of fans out there of the TV program.
10: So. It was just horrid when that ended. I hated it.
9: Okay, well, but maybe it hasn't. I don't know what the news is, but...
10: Maybe it hasn't.
9: Okay. 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Next, though, our breakfasts have been rated. Find out how good or healthy or bad your current breakfast is, or maybe it's not even on the list. Maybe it's something weird or wacky that you have each and every day. We'd love to know about that too. 4275-1965 is the number to give us a call this morning. You could be our caller of the week. They get $200 to spend at West Illawarra again here at Wave 96.5.

0: Wave 96.5, Lindell and Crammy, nearly 10 past 6, 16 the top today. It's going to be windy and a partly cloudy day today. And look, it's safe to say that everyone has a different sort of flavour and taste when it comes to breakfast or what they choose to eat for breakfast.
1: Well,
0: I know that I'm probably going to, at some point during this chat this morning, going to have to justify what I eat for breakfast each and every day because you think it's like weird as.
1: Well, yeah, well, you think what I often have, just a cup of coffee, is weird.
0: I don't think it's weird. I just think it's odd.
1: Well, sometimes I'm not super hungry getting up at 3:30 in the morning and I don't get hungry till later in the show. But I have, see, has you not noticed? I've been drinking protein water in the show.
0: Protein water? Not even?
1: Yes.
0: Okay.
1: Protein shake, they get a bit too thick. So I've been having protein water lately.
0: Okay.
1: So at least then I'm not sitting here drinking coffee. I'm trying to be healthier heading into summer.
0: Okay. The colour of that protein water.
1: It's mango and passion fruit.
0: Yeah. What colour is it when it comes out, can I ask? That colour?
1: It's yellowy.
0: Yeah. I thought so.
1: Why?
0: Oh, just look at it. It looks like you're drinking like toxic sludge.
1: Yellow water.
0: Yep, does indeed. Well, anyway, look, the breakfast plates have been ranked. We now know what the healthiest breakfast option is. So use this as maybe some inspiration. What are you having right now? What is your usual breakfast? You can give us a call, 427-51965. But this is apparently what we should and shouldn't be having.
1: Yeah, well, look, we'll go from the bottom up. Yep. 2 out of 5, full English breakfast.
0: It's so good, though.
1: When you're snacks, bacon and eggs.
0: When you're on holidays, it's always there as part of the buffet.
1: Yeah.
0: You're having multiple plates. That's one of the first plates, is it not? Like with the sausages and the eggs and that.
1: Yeah, you have to. You always have to start with that. Yeah,
0: okay.
1: 3.5 out of 5 is muesli.
0: See, which is surprising to me. Because you just assume that's good and healthy,
1: yeah,
0: right?
1: Yeah, but it's got a lot of sugar. You can make your own, though. Oh. Like if you have like oats and put some nuts and seeds in it.
0: Put a bit
1: of maple syrup.
0: Who's doing that?
1: Me, multiple times.
0: Really?
1: Yeah.
0: Why are you only drinking protein water and coffee for breakfast then if you've done that before?
1: Because I don't feel hungry.
0: Right, okay.
1: Anyway, what else have we got? 4 out of 5, Weet-Bix or Greek yogurt with fruit.
0: Okay, I feel like you could combine those two and still get a 4 out of 5.
1: I guess, if you wanted to.
0: Yeah, yeah, yeah.
1: 5 out of 5 would be beans on toast, baked beans on toast.
0: How is that 4 out of 5? Oh, sorry, 5 out of 5.
1: Five out of five.
0: How is that 5 out of 5? And muesli's only 3.5 out of 5.
1: But you have to have like, not white bread. I think you have to have like multigrain bread with it too. And baked beans are good for you.
0: Are they?
1: Yeah. Did you not know that?
0: I didn't think that sauce was any good. Like,
1: get one that's like full of sodium. High in sodium.
0: Oh, you got to go
1: the right ones.
0: Oh, right, yeah.
1: But like the best thing for us, porridge. And I'm not necessarily talking about, you know, the sachets that are full of sugar that taste delicious, but it's found to lower cholesterol by 10%, help you lose weight.
0: Yeah, right.
1: And it's what we should be eating first thing.
0: Okay. This could be a hot take and a very unpopular opinion. Yuck. Porridge. It's like eating glue. It's never good.
1: Says the guy who has...
0: What?
1: You literally every single morning come in here with some kind... You reckon I look like I'm drinking sludge for breakfast? Yours is like a poo brown concoction with rolled oats in it.
0: Yeah.
1: And it looks like glue. And then you pour water in it sometimes.
0: Well, yeah, because sometimes it's too... gluey. So I have
1: right,
0: to,
1: so what's actually in it?
0: Look, you want me to rattle off all the ingredients in this?
1: Because it looks putrid.
0: Okay, because there's a lot going on in here.
1: I've noticed.
0: There's a lot. So, okay, well, maybe this is it. 4275-1965. Is this weird or not? I have oats. Starts with half a Weet-Bix crushed up, then oats, chia seeds. I then put in a little bit of like cacao powder, like cocoa, with some vanilla protein powder as well. Then on top of that, I'm trying to remember that because there's so much stuff going on in there. I then sort of mix that around with some water to loosen up it a bit. And then I add a little bit of coffee as well, like a little bit instant coffee. Then some sliced banana, some honey, and some peanut butter.
1: Did you see this recipe somewhere or you've created it over the years yourself?
0: I just created it.
1: And you leave it like overnight oats, you put it in the fridge?
0: I make all of them on a Sunday and they sit in the fridge.
1: For a whole week?
0: Yeah.
1: So this was made on Sunday?
0: Correct.
1: I kid you not, if you're trying to picture what his breakfast looks like, he puts it in like one of these Tupperware containers.
0: From Temu?
1: Yeah. And it's got another lid on top of it with nuts. Do your nuts sit in the fridge all week too?
0: They do, yeah.
1: Don't they go like soft?
0: No, because a fridge takes all the moisture out. That's what a fridge does.
1: Anyway, whatever. It looks like you've had a big night and you've had a spicy curry the night before and that's what your breakfast has come out looking like. Says you've just been to the bathroom.
0: You with the protein water over there. Mine looks like a number 2. Yours looks like a number 1. 4275-1965. Do you have a weird breakfast? I don't think mine's weird at all. I don't think that's weird. Like, it all makes sense. Oats, chia seeds, wheat bix, banana, peanut butter. I mean, the coffee
1: it's
0: may be a bit weird.
1: Yeah.
0: But I think it's
1: all okay. Mushed up in one, yeah. Sitting there for a solid week in the fridge.
0: Would you dare try it if I gave you a bit? Would you dare try it?
1: No, I don't want it. Thanks. Right. I'm not hungry.
0: 4275-1965. What is your weird brekkie? What are you having at the moment? Or is mine weird? Let me know.
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4: Mount Kira, broken down B-double truck for the M1 northbound Clybissel Drive this morning. Traffic for Bullide Pass is clear at Lawrence Hargrave Drive. No issues coming on the M1 from Kanahooka Road both ways. Albion Park Rail, the Princes Highway, no issues in both directions for Tungara Road. This week at IGA, get Coca-Cola 12x300ml varieties, half price, just $12. That's worth pulling over for. And September 22 at participating stores excludes IGA local grocer. That's the latest traffic on Wave 96.5. More fun in the morning with Indolent Crummy.
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0: 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And we're talking about your breakfasts and your breakfast options this morning. What is healthy? What's not healthy? We've been told that porridge is the best, apparently, breakfast to have.
1: 5 out of 5. And it can reduce our cholesterol while we're eating it as well. And you were like, blech, with the porridge before.
0: Yeah. Yuck.
1: But Kate sent us a message on our Facebook page and said, we need to try a teaspoon of Vegemite in our porridge.
0: Oh.
1: Yeah, she says she has it every morning and it makes it a little bit saltier. Kate, if we didn't like porridge by itself before, I don't know that I'm going to like it with Vegemite.
0: Well, Vegemite's not going to thin it out either.
1: She said it just gives it a salty taste and it's, no thank you. But then Trent said what he does for the kids.
0: Yes.
1: They're obsessed with having peanut butter on toast, but then putting their bacon on it as well.
0: Oh,
1: like,
0: yeah.
1: That's their weekend treat.
0: I would be here for that. Yeah, I love that whole like Elvis Presley combination of like bacon, peanut butter.
1: I've heard of like bacon and maple syrup.
0: Yeah. I mean, Sneaky Burger in town does a fantastic like burger with like pineapple and peanut butter on it with the like burger patties, the cheese. I've been remaking them at home. Oh, I'm all about it. See, and again, that's just a couple of the ingredients in my little concoction that you think super weird. Like I've got peanut butter in here. I've got banana in there.
1: Yeah, but it's just the way it looks. I don't know how you actually can stomach that and put it into your body every day.
0: I find it delicious. I think it's quite good, but I don't think it's that weird. You think it's weird. So we have got the authority figure on the show, ready to judge it for us. Chef Tony from Kettles
1: Chef
0: On.
1: Tony.
0: Hey, Chef Tony.
2: Hey, how are you?
0: Yeah, we're good, we're good. So just a quick recap of my breakfast. There's a Weet-Bix, there's oats, there's chia seeds, there's some cacao, some vanilla protein powder, a little bit of instant coffee, banana, peanut butter, and honey. That's it. And then it's all mixed together, sits overnight, and it's like an overnight oats flavoured, I guess, kind of like a mocha.
1: That he leaves sitting in the fridge for an entire week.
2: Right.
1: He preps it on a Sunday and then he rolls them out across the week. Chef Tony?
2: Yeah. And then what do you do with it? Do you fill up a hole in the wall or?
1: Fills a hole in his guts, that's for sure.
0: Okay, well, look, I don't think I need to ask after that comment, but after the drum roll, Chef Tony, is my breakfast weird or not?
2: Extremely weird.
1: Mm. So you're not going to be serving that up at Kettles On?
2: 100% not.
0: Wait, what makes it weird? I'm curious as to what element of it makes it
1: all
0: weird.
1: All of it. All of the above.
0: What do you mean?
2: 100%. Everything of that is weird. It's like when it's on the plate, you should be driving one of your son's little tractors through it, picking it up and dumping it.
0: It does look like mud.
2: It's weird.
1: What's the go-to breakfast for everyone at Kettles On? What does everyone love?
2: Good old-fashioned Eggs Benny.
0: Oh, yeah.
2: You can't beat it. Things like that.
0: Yep, okay.
2: Not all that sort of stuff you're eating, Jamie.
0: Okay. Well, I'm thinking maybe I could roll in some poached eggs or hollandaise sauce into this concoction maybe somehow.
1: No.
0: Some Gravlax.
2: No, just stick to being a radio announcer.
0: Yeah, righto, mate. Righto. I get it.
1: Thanks, Chef Tony.
2: No worries, guys.

0: Wave 96.5, Lincoln and Crammy, just after 25 past 6 for your Wednesday. It's almost 16 degrees today, much cooler. And if you're looking for some live music tonight, Macy Gray is at Anita's Theatre in Thirroul tonight.
1: I used to love Macy Gray.
0: Name two of her songs.
1: I Try.
0: Yep.
1: And, no, there's another one.
0: Yep.
1: There's another one that we play.
0: I'm sure there is.
1: Oh, what's it called?
0: With no searching.
1: There's two that I know.
0: Mm-hmm.
1: Nah, can't remember the name of it. Still.
0: It's because you just saw the list come up on the computer that I searched. Yeah. How does it go?
1: I still light up like a candle burning every time we touch.
0: Okay, I'll give you the ding for that. Well, head along there tonight, Linda, you can sing both of her songs at Anita's Theatre. Look, I'm sure I'm only taking the mickey. She's a fantastic artist and we're lucky to have her here in our region, so go and check it out.
1: Coming up after 6:30, we'll check all your latest viral news and I've got some big news for Sons of Anarchy fans.
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10: Partly cloudy, gale warning today. Top of 16, Dave Clark with the 6:30 update. Australia's housing pipeline is under fresh pressure with new home sales falling for a fourth consecutive month. The slump's being blamed on high interest rates and weaker buyer confidence, while the Housing Industry Association says the government's property tax changes are also a factor and the deterioration will lead to fewer homes being built. One of the Snowtown serial killers set to be released on parole soon. He'll be released under strict bail conditions after spending more than 26 years behind bars in South Australia. He pleaded guilty to 4 murders when 8 bodies were discovered in barrels in a disused bank vault. South Australian Deputy Premier Kaya Ma says it's traumatising for many people.
11: It is a very difficult thing for those who are still around who remember what happened so well.
10: Last night's Kiama Council meeting has seen Councillor Cameron McDonald returned as Mayor and a new Deputy Mayor, Councillor Stuart Larkins, elected. Mayor McDonald will hold office until the next council election on September 2028. Councillors Melinda Lawton and Matt Brown also nominated for the top job. Prior to the Mayor and Deputy Mayor elections, new Councillor Stanley Jarrett was sworn in after winning the recent Kiama by-election. Wollongong City Council will unveil preparations for what's expected to be a busy summer on its beaches today. While the flags at Wollongong 17 patrol beaches from Stanwell Park to Windang will officially go up on Saturday, September 26, the warmer weather already has plenty of residents heading for the water. Council expects to once again see more than 1 million visitors head to its beaches. Also today, Pauline Hanson insists Australians' living standards would improve under One Nation's plans to cut migration despite expert warnings. And the Defence Force has confirmed a man broke into a Darwin base, assaulted an ADF member, and then stole a car.
0: Masterton's 2024 Price Rewind is on now. 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
10: Man of the match performance by Matt Renshaw has guided the Aussie cricketers to a 53-run win over Zimbabwe overnight in the opening one-day clash, scoring 109 off 94 balls as the Aussies made 294 batting first. But he's told Fox the conditions were really not that easy.
12: At altitude a little bit here compared to what we're used to, so lungs got going a little bit. But yeah, the pitch was really nice. It obviously got harder as the innings went on, so it was sort of trying to make the most of that.
10: Nathan Ellis, the pick of the bowlers, finishing with five. The Roosters have resisted the urge to rush back star playmaker Sam Walker for this weekend's NRL semi-final against the Sharks. Team sheets for the clash have been released, with Angus Crichton named for his first game since May after injuring his foot, while Newcastle has named Dylan Lucas on the bench for their clash against the Warriors just 7 weeks after having ankle surgery. And Wollongong is about to welcome over 800 young athletes headed to Beaton Park this Friday for the South Coast Schools Primary Athletics Championships. The Kerry McCann Athletics track will be the focus from 8 a.m. as students from Helensburg to Eden compete for South Coast honours. Council reminding those attending and residents in the area that it'll be busy throughout Friday, and if you're travelling nearby, to leave some extra travel time.
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10: Partly cloudy, gale warning today. Top of just 16. Fine on Thursday, 17. Sunny on Friday and up to 23. Right now it's 9 in Calderwood on Wave 96.5.
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15: Facebook Marketplace is a reoccurring topic as part of our show, and it's back again today because I've spotted something quite weird, wacky and interesting for sale in our region. And I have so many questions.
16: Are we going to get scammed? Like, is this legit?
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16: it's a real human?
15: It seems real. The photos look real, and our producer Sam has been able to track down the person behind it. Alyssa is her name, and we're going to be talking to her and about these interesting items for sale on Facebook Marketplace coming up before 7 o'clock.
16: Okay, well, we'll get to that real soon. Let me whip through viral first. I'll give you all the details on what's happening with the Sons of Anarchy reboot?
15: Right, okay. Dot, dot, dot. That's coming up shortly. A little bit later as well, your chance to win some tickets to go see This Man live in concert with Lindell and Crammy's Ticket Blitz happening all this week. The Wave 96.5 spinny wheel could spin up some tickets to Somba for you later here at Wave 96.5.

0: Wave 96.5. Lyndall and Crammy, more fun in the morning. As mentioned, your chance to win some tickets to go see That Man live in concert a little bit later this morning with the Wave 96.5 spinny wheel and Lyndall and Crammy's ticket blitz this week. But right now, it is time to get the update on everything that's making the headlines online. Let's check in on what's going viral.
1: I think I'm going viral.
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1: Viral.
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5: I've seen a whole lot of talk recently about the Sons of Anarchy spin-off series. It's called Legends. You never watched it, did you?
0: I did not, no. It's another one of those series that everyone says to me, oh, you should watch it. You would love it. And I just have never bothered.
5: I don't know if you'd love it. Mm. Are you into bikies and hot men who ride motorcycles?
0: I mean, my family does have some bikey history.
5: Blinks.
0: Yeah, some bikey history.
5: You might. Yeah. Like, I watched it years ago and was obsessed, so much so that Jax, the lead character, if Savannah was going to be a boy, Jax was actually on my list of boy names.
0: Okay, yeah, cool. Like, I've seen some things growing up, you know what I mean? Like,
5: So you might be able to hard relate to Sons of Anarchy?
0: Yeah, and I'll be like, I've seen better.
5: Regardless, a lot of people were massive fans of this, right? So Legends is going to be a comedic meta-thriller spin-off.
0: Okay.
5: So it's written by and stars Charlie Hunnam, who played Jax. And instead of a traditional eighth season, which they could have done and resurrect all the old characters, the original cast are going to play fictionalized, exaggerated versions of themselves.
0: Okay.
5: Who are reuniting at a fan convention for a 10-year show reunion.
0: Right.
5: Things go horribly wrong, and real-world threats blur the lines between life and art.
0: Okay.
5: It's a lot. But anyway, this is what Charlie has said about creating the show.
6: And that was such an important moment in all of our lives. Yes. I had this recurring dream that we were all back on set together, and there's something in my subconscious that was drawing me to go and have another experience with these guys. So I created a scenario where we were able to do that.
7: How beautiful is that?
6: It's such a joy to be able to write for them, and I know them so well. Yeah. And it's a heightened version, but we're all playing versions of ourselves, you know? Yeah. It's not the cast of Sons of Anarchy. Right. Like, I'm playing me in this thing. So it's kind of bizarre and hilarious. And
7: meta thriller is what I'm hearing. I can't wait to see it. Man.
6: Exactly.
5: He's playing him, but then he morphs into Jax.
0: I get it. Yeah, I can see where it's kind of going.
5: Yeah, it'll be interesting. The new Untitled Ocean 11's prequel has just started filming in France as well. I didn't even realise there was going to be one, but this is going to be set back in the 60s, directed by Bradley Cooper, who's going to be starring alongside Margot Robbie, and they play the parents of Danny Ocean.
0: Okay.
5: Yeah.
0: Right.
5: So that's how Danny obviously gets his start to start robbing casinos and whatever. Anyway, that one comes out in June of next year. But just lastly, Sandra Bullock and Nicole Kidman, as we know, have been doing a million interviews for their new movie, Practical Magic 2. And they appeared on a podcast. So the listeners send in different questions on this podcast. And one of these listeners had sent in a question about hating their partner's music.
0: Okay.
5: Right?
0: Yeah.
5: A musician. Now, obviously, Nicole Kidman was famously married to Keith Urban, a musician.
0: Mm-hmm.
5: So with that in mind, have a listen to Sandra Bullock's cheeky little dig in the middle of the interview.
8: I literally hate my boyfriend's music. This would totally be fine if we weren't dating, because of course tastes are different and everything. Yeah. But he always shows me his demos, plays live for me when he's working on something, etc. And I have to sit through the whole thing.
9: Yeah. This is a tricky one. Nicole? I feel what you are trying to say with your music is not something that resonates with me, but I hope it resonates with everyone else.
10: You have the right to make any music you want,
9: but I feel
5: she lost it.
0: Yeah, very good.
5: Very funny.
0: Very good. Hey, up next, I've been doing some scrolling on Facebook Marketplace, and I have found one of the weirdest but most wonderful items for sale in our region, and we're going to be chatting to the person behind it next here at Wave 96.5.
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11: Wave 96.5, first with the Illawarra's traffic.
12: Traffic for Bulleye Pass is clear at Lawrence Hargrove Drive and Mount Pleasant, Mount Noosey Road, steady to the exit coming towards the roadwork zone. An earlier breakdown is cleared off of Mount Cura on the M1, and now traffic is back to pace. A little slow, Wollongong Central, Crown Street, Kira Street. 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That's the latest traffic on Wave 96.5. 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
18: Hello, I'm Ray Martin, and I'm here with my old friend Gabby Hollows. Now, Fred Hollows believed that no one should be blind simply because of where they live. 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

0: Wave 96.5, Lindell and Crammy, more fun in the morning for your Wednesday. A partly cloudy day today. It's going to be windy as well, a top of 16 degrees. And we've made no secret of the fact that we love and hate a bit of Facebook Marketplace. Yes. Facebook Marketplace, it's a wild ride. It's always an adventure. And of late, I've taken to just sort of scrolling locally to see what's for sale. And when I find some weird and wacky things, I actually send them to Mick from The Drive Show. It's just like a little cutesy kind of group chat thing we've got going on.
1: Oh, that's nice.
0: It is. And one I spotted yesterday really piqued my interest. Mm-hmm. I sent it straight to him and I sent it straight to our producer, Sam, to track down the person behind it. And that person joins us this morning from Avondale. We have Alyssa on the phone. Good morning, Alyssa.
1: Hi, Alyssa.
2: Good morning.
0: Now, Alyssa, I think the items are fantastic. Though I do have many questions we'll get to in a second. I have not told Lindell what it is that you are selling on Facebook Marketplace. So can you tell Lindell and anyone that may be listening right now what you are offering up for sale to us here in the Illawarra on Facebook Marketplace?
2: Yep, laser engraved potatoes.
1: Pardon?
2: Yep, so I put your name or your message on a potato.
1: Why?
0: That was my first question as well. Yeah. Why, Alyssa?
2: Yeah, so I've been engraving for a few years, mostly on wood.
0: Uh-huh.
2: And then International Potato Day was back in May.
0: Yeah.
2: It was at 10 o'clock at night. I love potatoes.
0: Right.
2: And my husband said to me, for someone who loves potatoes so much, you haven't done anything.
0: Mm.
2: And immediately got back out of bed, grabbed a potato. I was like, what am I going to do? Sat down at the laser and made a video.
0: Okay.
1: So this is your husband's fault. Okay.
2: Yeah. I did ShellCon with like my laser engraving recently.
1: Yeah.
2: And David, who runs it, was like, oh, like, you know, I've seen your potatoes. You're going to do some. And I was like, oh, I'll bring some just in case.
0: Yeah.
2: And what, it's been like 3 weeks since ShellCon. I've sold 25 potatoes.
0: Wow.
1: Okay.
2: Yeah.
1: So, I have so many questions.
0: Yeah, well, I do, yeah.
1: What do people do with the potato later? Like, are they keeping it?
0: Well, that'll last forever. It's a potato.
1: I know. Yeah. So, like, are they just putting it on a shelf and having
2: their name? I've had someone has cast theirs in resin. Oh. I've had someone cook theirs for dinner that night. My dad, he kept his for a bit and then he's chucked it into the potato bag so he can grow more potatoes.
0: Oh, right. Yeah, okay. That's an idea, I guess.
1: Wow. Mm. Okay.
0: Do you feel like you've had to do any for any kind of, like, revenge purposes or anyone with the nickname Spud?
2: Not yet, but that would be funny.
0: Okay.
1: And so how much are you selling these for on Facebook Marketplace?
2: $5.
0: Bargain.
1: $5. And we're not talking about the little baby spuds. We're talking about a big proper potato, are we?
2: Yeah, a proper potato.
1: Do you do sweet potatoes or you just do white potatoes?
2: I've done a sweet potato, but because the colour inside is kind of the colour of a skin, it doesn't show as well.
0: Oh, right. Yeah, okay. You need some contrast. So the picture I spotted on Facebook were those, like, the red potatoes, like the outside of the skin is like the red. I don't know what they call those.
2: Sort of red potato.
0: Oh, okay. That makes sense.
1: Yeah, don't do the dirty ones that haven't been washed yet.
0: Brushed.
1: The brushed potatoes.
0: That aren't brushed. Yeah, that's confusing.
2: No way.
0: Alyssa. Alyssa, have you had to write any, like, weird or wacky messages on a spud yet?
2: I've done a potato that's gone to a baby shower.
0: And what did it say?
2: It said baby and then it had their last name.
0: Okay.
1: If you could see my face right now, Alyssa, like, I'm so confused as to why someone would send.
0: Yeah.
1: No offense to your business idea and your business model that you've set up. It's very creative.
0: Yep.
1: I just don't know why anyone's sending a potato for a baby shower.
0: I don't know.
1: Do you want one? Do you want our names done?
0: Oh, well, I'm going to put us down for a couple. Yeah, put us down for a Lindell and a Crammy potato, please, Alyssa.
2: Yeah, we'll do.
0: Okay.
1: As well. Is that coming out of our show budget?
0: Oh, we can spare the $10. Okay. $5 each for a laser engraved potato. Like I said before, that's a bargain. And if you'd like your own laser engraved potato, just search laser engraved potato on Facebook Marketplace and Alyssa will sort you out with one.
2: Thanks, guys.
1: Why don't we get a gift for Sam?
0: Well, hang on a second. You want to get like a few gift potatoes now?
1: I don't know. Should we get one for Sam for Christmas or something?
0: Well, there's a few people I work with that I would consider potatoes. Don't worry about that. Yeah. We'll send you through a few more names, okay, Alyssa?
2: All right, thanks, guys.
0: All right, no worries. Maybe we can do like a deal, like you get like a bag for a bit cheaper. Haggle.
2: Yeah, sounds good.
0: Well, that's what Facebook Marketplace is about. Actually, I forgot to even ask before I even started this. Alyssa, is this still available?
2: Yes.
0: Okay, cool. I'll just double check it. All right. And now you won't hear from me again.
1: Guys. We'll ghost you for a little while, okay?
0: Yes.
1: Then we might pop back up again in a month and just double check to see if the potatoes are still there.
2: That's how it goes.
0: Yeah, it really is. Well, Alyssa, thanks for being a good sport. Laser engraved potatoes for sale right here in the Illawarra on Facebook Marketplace. Head up, Alyssa, and get your very own laser engraved potato. Thanks for joining us here at Wave 96.5.
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0: Wave 96.5, Lyndall and Crammy. More fun in the morning. Been sitting here making a list of people we want to have potatoes engraved for.
1: I still can't believe.
0: For numerous reasons.
1: And look, we just had that conversation.
0: We sit here with little smirks on our faces, but you know what? People probably sat around Steve Jobs with the same similar smirks on their faces when he said, hey, you know what I'm going to do? Create an Apple company, create a computer company called Apple. This could be something. Could be. You never know.
1: You reckon?
0: No.
1: You reckon people looked at Steve Jobs with one eyebrow raised going, huh?
0: Yeah, true. Well, he wasn't engraving apples, I guess.
1: Well, I kind of did on the computer.
0: Yeah, well, we're here for you, Alyssa, though. We want to see this business boom. I really do.
1: Well, producer Sam's already taking notes, putting in orders.
0: Oh, mate, I've got to go to the bank, get a personal loan for potatoes I need engraved now. Clarkie has the news for us coming up next. And then my son has said something so embarrassing at one of our local Bunnings stores. We'll get to that shortly. Plus, we're going to give you the chance to win some cash.
1: We will, just after 7:30. Say It to Win is back again this morning.
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14: Partly cloudy, gale warning today, top of 16. Dave Clark with the 7 o'clock update. Premier Chris Minns has paid tribute to a South Coast teacher killed in the Nepal floods last month. Michael Keats from Mollymook was on leave from Maruya High School to take part in a pilgrimage when the disaster struck on August 26. The Premier moving a condolence motion in Parliament.
15: Everyone who knew Michael described him as a gentle, soulful man with a kind and patient heart, which made him perfect for his job as a school support worker at Maruya High in the public school system.
14: Pauline Hanson says her comments branding Indigenous Aussies as the world's most primitive race have been taken out of context. The One Nation leader telling News 24 she was referring to the past.
4: All I'm saying is basically going back to time of settlement here of what the rest of the world was like with, you know, the British settlement, that type of thing. So I'm not talking about that now.
14: Wollongong Greens Councillor Jess Whittaker wants the city to take proactive steps to protect people's privacy amidst the surge of controversial smart glasses. The increased popularity has caused serious privacy concerns, with the eSafety Commission recently stating the harms linked to covert recording are not hypothetical because they're already occurring. Councillor Whittaker says it's pretty creepy seeing how popular these smart glasses are becoming while knowing how easily and covertly they can record others. Community members, advocates, leaders and change makers will come together for the Social Justice Luncheon 2026, set to be held in Wollongong on Tuesday, September 22. The community industry group will recognise an individual making outstanding contributions to social justice. The award, first introduced in 2025 with Val Fell, named as the inaugural recipient, recognised for her decades of advocacy for older people, people with living with dementia and also their carers. Also today, the PM is reassuring that Australia will benefit from AI, and another Aussie fashion business has gone out of business.
2: 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Masterton's two new display homes are now open at Housing World Batagarang.
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14: Winners of the 2026 Dragons medals have been announced at the club's annual awards ceremony. Casey Ray has taken the medal for the women, while Hamish Stewart has taken the honour for the men. Hailing from the Western Suburbs Red Devils, Ray has already taken a Dally M Rookie of the Year award and a Tasha Gale Cup Player of the Series award in her impressive collection, while Stewart is Gerringong Lions Junior and Dragons Academy graduate, the youngest male player in club history to win the medal at 22. Warriors have moved on from the weekend's loss to the Dolphins in order to prepare for Sunday's do-or-die clash against the Knights. Coach Andrew Webster says there's no point pondering.
13: We've got a new challenge, and the Knights are a good team, and we played them only a couple of weeks ago, so we know each other quite well, and yeah, we want to make sure we play the best we can, and to do that, we've got to move on. Like, we win this week, we're back where we want to be, and that's, you know, grand final qualifier.
14: And in the AFL, Frio could welcome back a swag of stars for Friday night's prelim final against Sydney, with Sean Darcy, Brennan Cox, Jaga O'Mara and Brandon Walker all a chance to return from injury.
2: 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Weather.
14: Partly cloudy, a gale warning today, top of just 16. Fine Thursday, 17. Sunny on Friday, up to 23. Right now, 10 in Corrimal on Wave 96.5.
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1: You don't have long to wait to win some more cash just after 7:30. Say It to Win is back. Just say Wave is 96.5 as many times as you can in 10 seconds, and we're going to throw a whole lot of cash at you.
0: Yeah, that's coming up soon. Next, though, my four-year-old son has absolutely zero filter, as...
1: Much like his father.
0: Yeah, as his father does not, and as kids tend not to have at that age. And it's led to a very embarrassing moment for me at one of our local Bunnings stores. 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

0: Wave 96.5, Lyndall and Crammy, 10 past 7 for you Wednesday morning, on top of 16 degrees, a windy and partly cloudy day today. Now, it's super awkward, embarrassing when your kids say something completely inappropriate at all, just with no filter. And it's happened to me, and I'm going to ask for your calls shortly, 4275-1965. When have your kids put you in a similar situation, embarrassed you in public? And quite often your calls are just to make Lyndall and I feel okay about ourselves, and like we're not the only one in these situations. Now, it happened at a Bunnings store. I was there with my two kids. I've got a six-year-old daughter, four-year-old son, and you know Maxie, you know what he's like. He's
1: the sweetest, most beautiful kid.
0: Well,
1: but he's wild like his father. Yes,
0: he has very, very much two sides to his personality, and it's a constant battle. It's a tussle between both sides of those personalities on a daily basis. And we were at Bunnings recently, and Bunnings is a nice, easy outing, right, with the kids. There's a playground. There's plenty of things
1: to do. There's always a promise of going to play. If you behave yourself, you can get a milkshake or whatever at the end.
0: The little trolleys.
1: Yeah.
0: You know, my kids love grabbing like the paint sort of squares, picking their favourite colours, putting them in the trolley. I've got about 1,000 of them in the back seat of my car. But I needed to go into like the tool section of Bunnings, okay? So to paint this picture for you properly, you understand that at Bunnings there's like the usual big wide aisles, right?
1: Yeah.
0: But then when you go into like the tool section.
1: It's like its own little cage kind of.
0: That's right.
1: Really.
0: It's got its own register and stuff.
1: Yeah.
0: Like you can't walk out of there unless you pay for some stuff that you've picked up in there. And the aisles are much kind of narrower.
1: Yeah, they are actually.
0: They're not as wide and broad. So I'm standing in the aisle with all the drill bits and stuff, trying to figure out what I need and what's going on, trying to pretend like I know what I'm doing.
1: Minefield,
0: while also like trying to manage the two kids, okay? The daughter's okay. She's sweet. But the son, he's grabbing things off the shelf. He's doing all sorts of things. He's climbing up on things. So I'm managing that. And then a man starts to walk like down the aisle, and we are, you know, three person abreast across this aisle, so blocking it completely. And my son is like literally from me to you away right now. There's like a less than a meter's distance between my son and the man. And, and there's this sort of like, you know, like the dance you do.
1: Oh, yeah, the little tussle of do I go left, do you go right?
0: Yes. And then my son looks the man square in the eyes, looks back at me and says, "Watch out, Daddy, there's a big fat man." And loud enough so the guy could hear it too. So the guy then sort of has a little chuckle, I guess. I like immediately like, "Maxie, you can't say that. I'm sorry about that, mate." And he just goes, "That's okay." And just sort of kept walking on.
1: God.
0: And this guy by no means was like huge, but, you know, I guess he.
1: But he doesn't do high rocks.
0: No. He's definitely not doing high rocks. And I felt.
1: Poor bloke.
0: I know. And then I feel like I maybe didn't say sorry enough in the moment, because I'm then still trying to get my kid off the shelf that he's climbing on and manage my daughter, and he just wants to carry on and do his shopping, the bloke. So I've just sort of said, "Maxie, you can't say that. That's very rude. Oh, sorry, mate." And he's like, "Yeah."
1: Did you have like a full parenting moment when you got to the car
0: of
1: why we can't say these things to people?
0: Oh, we had the big talk
1: in
0: the car on the way home. Yeah, there was definitely the big talk going on. And look, if the guy's listening, I just want to say I'm sorry. I feel like I didn't give you enough in the moment. And if you are listening, feel free to call 4275-1965.
1: It's even more humiliating when a child says it as well, because you kind of know that it's true.
0: Yeah, well.
1: That maybe you're like, "Well, you know, I was on my own little weight loss journey, and now a four-year-old's just held the mirror up to my face and maybe I need to push a bit harder."
0: Yeah, well, look, in saying that, I did look the guy up and down and then thought to myself, "I'm no better." Like, he wasn't much bigger than me. So, yeah.
1: Has Maxie ever said that to you?
0: Oh, yeah, they all, of course they do, yeah. Look, Daddy's got a fat belly. Oh,
1: Savannah squished my tummy in the shower the other day. She climbed in when I was in the shower and she grabbed it and she squished it all, and she's like, "Oh," and doing little voices with my belly.
0: Okay, well, look, I'm glad my son didn't grab this bloke's belly in Bunnings and use like one of those butter squishies that's all the rage at the moment.
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4: The M1 underpace northbound Brownsville this morning. Crash reported Unanderra Princes Highway coming towards Central Road. Slow going for Five Islands Road is off the M1, and Mount Pleasant, Mount Uzi Road starting to slow down now down the hill. 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That's the latest traffic on Wave 96.5. 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

0: Wave 96.5, Lindell and Crammy, more fun in the morning. It's nearly 7.30. It's looking nice out there at the moment, quite still, plenty of blue sky. And
1: look, for now.
0: A top of 16 degrees on the way. Yeah, that's going to change. It's going to be windy and partly cloudy, so completely flip the script.
1: Yeah. Actually, it was windy at my place last night. Mm. I always have this phobia that the trampoline's going to flip on its head.
0: Well, I've given you all the items and things you need.
1: I've got like a 10-kilo little sandbag on the foot of it.
0: Okay, I think you need more, and I would offer to go to Bunnings, but I've been avoiding Bunnings ever since my son called that man fat.
1: I wouldn't go back if I were you.

0: either. Coming up for you after 7:30 this morning, we're going to have a chat to celebrity chef Manu Fadel and his wife Clarissa. They've got a brand new something that they're doing together. We'll give you more details on that.
1: We sure will. We'll also give you the chance to win some cash. 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
12: Partly cloudy, gale warning today, top of just 16. Dave Clark with the 7:30 update. Latest crime statistics have been released by the New South Wales Bureau of Crime Statistics and Research. They show recorded crime in New South Wales remain largely stable over the 2 years to June 2026, while police-initiated ad hoc court proceedings rose sharply. For the Illawarra, there's been an increase of 10% for domestic violence-related assault over the 2 years to June 2026, with drops in robbery, break and enter a dwelling and steal from a motor vehicle. 26-year-old woman will stay locked up after being charged with importing and possessing drugs. The Merc says the Warrawong woman is accused of using a well-known global online marketplace to import a quantity of GBH, which she then sold. Appearing in Wollongong local court on September 9 for a bail application, the judge refused bail, with the woman staying behind bars with her next court date set for October. Federal government has weighed in on the latest data showing new home sales have dropped to a fourth, or dropped for a fourth straight month, the slump being blamed on high interest rates, weaker buyer confidence and Labor's tax changes. But Housing Minister Claire O'Neill has told Seven those changes will get more Aussies into the market.
13: We've got some really important kind of indicators telling us that
7: We're going to see exactly what we want, and that is more first home buyers in the market and more new builds being supported by investor dollars, which is really where we want that money to go.
12: The Defence Force has confirmed a man broke into a Darwin base. It's alleged he stormed in on Monday, assaulted an ADF member, then took off in a stolen car. The incident has raised questions about the security of our defence bases. Also today, a man accused of half a dozen flashing incidents in Nowra and Kiama has asked a court to dismiss his charges and focus instead on mental health treatment. And one of Snowtown's killers will walk free from jail.
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12: Aussie men's cricketers have started their tour of Africa with a win, downing Zimbabwe by 59 runs in the opening one-day clash earlier today. Matt Renshaw named man of the match after scoring his first ever ODI century to guide the tourists to 294, batting first.
13: It was nice. I never thought I'd be able to probably play ODI cricket back in the day. And yeah, 10 years between international hundreds is something I probably wasn't expecting.
12: That's on Fox. Best bowling, Nathan Ellis, 5 for 31. Shell Harbour spin star Adam Zampa taking 1 for 55. Team sheets for the clashes have been released ahead of the upcoming NRL matches. The Roosters have resisted the urge to rush back star playmaker Sam Walker for this weekend's NRL semi against the Sharks. Angus Crichton has been named for his first game since May after injuring his foot, while Newcastle has named Dylan Lucas on the bench for their clash against the Warriors just 7 weeks after having ankle surgery. And in the AFL, the Swans will hold their last main training session today ahead of Friday's AFL prelim against the Dockers at the SCG. Justin McInerney will be put through a fitness test as he aims to play his first game since injuring his hamstring back in round 15.
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12: Partly cloudy, a gale warning today, top of just 16, fine Thursday 17, sunny on Friday 23. Right now 11 in Dapto on Wave 96.5.
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1: Celebrity chef Manu and his wife Clarissa have a brand new little venture they want to talk to us about here this morning at Wave 96.5. And I will say, it is always a bit risky deciding to work with your spouse and partner, especially if you involve the kitchen.
0: When food is someone's love language, you don't want to mess with that, do you?
1: Well, they are doing exactly that.
0: Yep.
1: So we have a lot of questions for Manu and his wife Clarissa. That's coming up before 8 o'clock this morning here at Wave 96.5. But right now, it is your chance to win some cash.
2: From the office chatterbox, to the family storyteller, to the maid who never sends a short voice message, this competition was made for you. 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Dr. Tiny Palasovsky and Specialist Breast Clinic is your local solution.
0: Wave is 96.5. Get that drilled into your head because we need you to say it as many times as you possibly can in 10 seconds. The more you say it, the more cash you get. 4275-1965 is our number. If you think you could talk underwater with a mouthful of marbles, which is what my father always told me as a child, I think I'm quite subdued.
1: You have your moments.
0: I think the older I get, the more chilled and relaxed I am, aren't I?
1: Well, you've learnt, I think, that silence says more than words.
0: Right, is that what it is?
1: As you get older, yes. That's what we're learning. We're becoming wiser, mate. Silence says more, trust me.
0: Yeah, sometimes my assertive self gets me in trouble. give us a call if you want to try and win some cash this morning, 4275-1965.
1: Yeah, the silence won't get you paid, though.
0: No, it won't.
1: So call that number now to win yourself some cash with Say It To Win here at Wave 96.5. Thanks to the Specialist Breast Clinic. It's exclusive to Wollongong. Go and meet Dr. Tony Palasovsky today. Someone will win some cash next. Also, later, someone will win some tickets, potentially, to see this guy live in concert with Lyndall and Cremie's Ticket Blitz and the Spinny Wheel at Wave 96.5.

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1: I beg your pardon?
0: Yeah, I was thinking about like sentences in the future I wanted to say, not about the ones I currently had to say. Wave 96.5, it's Lyndall and Crammy for your Wednesday morning. It's like over 16.
1: A stroke mid-sentence.
0: Well, I may have. I am 44, okay? So, yes, you should be concerned. Is that burnt toast?
1: Oh, God. Are you okay?
0: I'm good.
1: All right, I'm not laughing. Are you all right? Can you look at me? Nothing's changed about your face? Everything's all right?
0: Yes.
1: Okay.
0: My left arm's numb, but whatever.
1: Don't joke about that,
0: I won't and I shouldn't. So, yeah, I'm all good. Thank you, though. Thanks for your concern, Lyndall.
1: You're welcome.
0: Let's try and give away some cash.
2: Think you've got the gift of the gap? The kind of person who can turn a 2-minute story into 20? Perfect. When you say it like that, oh, oh, oh. Wave 96.5, say it to win. Breast health is no joke. Contact Dr. Tony from Specialist Breast Clinic today.
1: We've got Katarina from Flinders on the line this morning. Hopefully you can speak better than Crammy this morning, Katarina. How are you?
3: Hi, guys. How are you going?
1: We're good. Producer Sam tells us that you parked out the front of work.
3: Yeah.
1: Are we making you late for work this morning or?
3: No, I don't start until 8 o'clock.
1: Oh,
3: so
1: you're
3: I have
1: fine.
3: A bit of time, I
1: okay.
3: think.
0: Okay. That's good. What do you do for work?
3: I'm a dental assistant.
0: Oh.
1: Where at?
3: With the government dental clinics.
0: Okay.
3: With Area Health, yeah.
0: I actually had a moment there. It sounded like I had some Novocaine, actually. is that what it's called?
1: Numbing stuff.
0: Yeah.
3: Numbing cream, lignocaine.
0: Some happy gas. Yes, on that.
3: Yeah.
0: Good times. All right. Well, Katarina, say it to win is the game here. The phrase wave is 96.5. You need to say that as many times as you can in 10 seconds. For each time you squeeze it in there, we will give you $20. Okay.
3: Awesome. Thank you.
0: All right. Are you ready to go?
3: Ready to go.
1: Okay. You're going to get the countdown. All right. Katarina, take a deep breath.
3: Yeah.
0: Let's do it.
4: 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In 3, 2, 1, go.
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1: You got 10, $200 coming your way, Katarina. Congratulations.
3: Awesome. Thanks so much. That was fun.
0: Fun and extremely easy.
1: 10 seconds worth of work for $200.
3: Not bad.
1: Not bad at all.
3: For 10 seconds.
0: Yeah, there's not many places you can get pay that kind of money for that kind of work, trust
1: Definitely
0: me.
1: Definitely not. No. I wish.
0: All right, well, say hello to everyone at work for us this morning, Katarina. Thanks for listening to the show and congratulations again on getting $200.
3: Thanks so much.
1: No problem. Bye.
0: Your next chance to say it to win happens at 11:30 with Dino. Mick for the drive home does another for you at 3:30 this afternoon. Wave is 96.5 is the phrase. 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Up next, we are chatting to Manu, the celebrity chef, and his wife, Clarissa, about their brand new little venture as a couple here at Wave 96.5.
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2: Wave 96.5, first with the Illawarra's traffic.
5: Coming towards Bulambi this morning, reports of a crash along Memorial Drive. It's fairly slow both ways. M1 is building northbound, moving up through Dapto and slow moving through to Five Islands Road in Unanderra. We're seeing traffic building up the Primby Bypass and Albion Park for the intersection Toongara Road and Terry Street. 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That's the latest traffic on Wave 96.5. 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

0: Wave 96.5, Lyndall and Crammy for your Wednesday morning. A windy day today. It's going to be much cooler than the last few days we've had, a top of just 16 degrees. It'll get partly cloudy later today as well.
1: And this morning we are joined by two very special guests, Manu and Clarissa Fidel. Good morning, guys. How are you?
2: Bonjour. Good morning.
0: Well, look, guys, congratulations on surviving as a couple and being able to coexist in the kitchen. I mean, of all places, I mean, I don't know about you guys, but in my household, that's where a lot of friction takes place. You know, one person's getting in the way of another one that's trying to cook dinner. How do you guys do this successfully and then get a cookbook out of it?
2: No.
3: It's 15 years now, so it took us 15 years to get there.
0: Right.
2: But Ryan, it's been the same for 15 years. We just finally understand.
1: You're finally getting that balance right.
2: Yes, correct.
0: Yeah, okay. Now, Manu, do you feel under a lot of pressure in the relationship to constantly be cooking like gourmet meals?
2: I know, because Clarissa does most of the cooking at home.
1: Right. Do you? So this new cookbook that you've got coming out, Butter and Spice, you've got it split into different sections. You've got his, hers and ours. Do you do a lot of cooking together? Does it bring you together as a couple?
2: Yeah.
3: Yeah, it does. But we don't do a lot of cooking together. Mm. I mean, usually it's either myself cooking in the kitchen and Manu hanging on my shoulder looking at me and, what are you using? Are you using the right knife? But you know, like, we work together, but not together, kind of.
2: Like I'm very methodical because I'm trained chef, but Clarissa is more like a very, very good home cook. So we have different ways of cooking in the kitchen as well as different cuisines. So it's really interesting to look at us if you've got the chance to.
1: But you still feel the need to micromanage her while she's cooking, yeah?
2: Yeah. Sorry. Yeah.
0: No, well, I mean, I can somewhat semi-relate. I studied hospitality and food technology in high school, so I feel like my knife skills are, like, far superior to...
1: Don't you compare yourself to Manu?
2: 30 years ago for 5 minutes.
0: Yeah, but my knife skills are far superior to my wife's, and I can't watch her chop things. It makes me so nervous. There's, like, fingers hanging out. Like, I'm surprised she hasn't lost the tip of her finger, to be honest, but I have to walk away. I have to walk out of the kitchen.
2: I get nervous too, actually, because she used the wrong knife for the wrong job. Yesterday she was using a wooden spoon instead of silicone.
3: But the job gets done.
1: Exactly.
3: Yeah, exactly.
1: Is the food made? Is it served? Yes.
0: Oh, very good. Okay, so give us an example of, like, your big sort of go-to dishes that you're proud of individually in the cookbook, and then the one that sort of brings you together.
3: I don't know. Well, for me, it's more all the stir fries, because the kids love them. It's like a one-pot wonder. I don't have to worry about who likes this and who doesn't like this. It's just big stir fry in a wok, and then everyone loves it.
2: For me, it's about teaching people that the 100 ways of using butter. Like, we, Clarissa and I, we created this laksa butter and XO butter and sambal butter. So we're mixing the French and the Asian together. Mm-hmm. And then that goes on chickens, on beef, on fish, on prawns. That's what the book is about. It's about opening your horizon to be able to mix two cuisine, but also quite simple. You're not going to spend your whole day in the kitchen. There's recipes that we cook at home on a weekly basis. There's recipes that we discovered through our holidays. Delicious and easy to replicate.
0: Okay.
1: Now, all of this fancy stuff aside, tell me you've still got kids who just some nights want chicken nuggets and a couple of cherry tomatoes.
3: Oh, yeah.
1: Okay,
3: absolutely.
1: Good.
2: And so do we.
3: But the thing is with us as well, we're feeders. So sometimes we all want to have something different. And believe it or not, we cook three different meals.
1: Really?
2: Sometimes, yeah.
3: Sometimes, yeah.
0: Yeah,
3: we do.
0: That's my house at the moment.
2: The big boy, the young girl and the
3: and
2: adults.
3: Us, yeah.
1: Yeah.
0: Okay, before we let you go, I need one more question answered about the domestic setup of your house. Who's doing the washing up in your house? Like, I imagine the kitchen's a mess after, you know, the meals that are made. Who's doing the washing up?
3: Well, the kitchen is a mess when Manu cooks and I do the washing up.
1: Right.
2: And I do all the prep, all the chopping for Clarissa. Yeah. So that's why our kitchen's more efficient.
3: Oh, right. Yeah.
1: Here he goes. You're going to get in trouble after this. Yeah.
0: Well, look, the book sounds fantastic. It's called Butter and Spice, and you can get it on pre-order now through Big W, Amazon Australia, Booktopia and Readings. We're looking forward to being released and in stores 3rd of November. Manu and Clarissa, thanks for joining us here this morning at Wave 96.5.
3: Thank you.
2: Thank you, guys. 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

0: Wave 96.5. Lyndall Crammy, your Wednesday, it's going to be much cooler today. It's on just 16 degrees. It'll get windy later too, partly cloudy. A little bit later this morning, your chance to win some concert tickets. We've got the likes of Harry Styles, Somba, the Red Hot Summer Tour, BTS, and more on the Wave 96.5 spinny wheel. Spin up the tickets and they're all yours. It's as simple as that.
1: Coming up for you after 8 o'clock, we'll check all your latest viral news. 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I'll give you details on that.
0: Mm-hmm. Also, mm-hmm. After Yeah, after 8 o'clock, it is your chance to win some cash. It's our game of 1K wordplay at Wave 96.5.
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13: Partly cloudy, a gale warning today. Top of just 16. Dave Clark with the 8 o'clock update. AI could soon be a game changer for detecting signs of endometriosis. Aussie researchers say 18 milliseconds is all it would take for the EndoFusion tool to identify two major indicators of the condition. Researchers say MRIs and ultrasounds are better at detecting one sign over the other. Patients often only have access to one scanning method. The housing minister says data revealing new home sales continue to fall does not paint the full picture. New home sales have fallen 20% in the past 3 months, with the drop being blamed on weaker buyer confidence, interest rate rises and Labor's tax changes. Claire O'Neill telling Seven the housing market is broken, but the federal government is acting.
14: Something had to give here, and
11: we're not shy about the fact that we have made some big changes here to get young people the opportunity that they deserve. And
13: New South Wales government says patients across the Illawarra Shoalhaven are benefiting from improved access to planned surgery. Health Minister and Member for Kira Ryan Park says it follows the government's $30 million investment to expand high-volume short-stay surgical services.
14: We're now investing in surgery services across the state, expanding access to care, we're cutting wait times, and importantly, improving patient outcomes.
13: A high-volume short-stay surgery service has been established at Shell Harbour Hospital. Wollongong City Council will unveil preparations for what's expected to be a busy summer on its beaches today, while the flags at Wollongong 17 patrol beaches from Stanwell Park to Wingdang will officially go up Saturday, September 26. The warmer weather has plenty of residents heading for the water already. Council expects to once again see more than 1 million visitors head to its beaches. Also today, Labor MPs have voiced their concerns about rate rises and inflation. And betting platform Dabble has been hit with more than $1 million worth of fines.
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13: No miracle comeback by Sam Walker, with the Roosters opting not to rush him back from his recent foot injury. He's not been selected for Saturday's blockbuster against the Sharks, but teammate James Tedesco says he's made solid progress in his recovery.
15: It's only been a couple of weeks, so it's probably got another week or so, I'm guessing. But he started to do some running last week, which was really quickly after surgery, so just see how he goes.
13: Casey Ray and Hamish Stewart have won the 2026 Dragons medals at the club's annual awards ceremony. Stewart, a Gerringong Lions junior and Dragons Academy graduate, is the youngest male player in club history to win the medal at 22. Ray already has a Dally M Rookie of the Year award and a Tasha Gale Cup Player of the Series award in her impressive collection. And in cricket, the Aussie men have drawn first blood in its ODI series against Zimbabwe, taking a 59-run win in Harare. The victory set up by Matt Renshaw's maiden one-day 109 off 94 deliveries. Best bowling was from Nathan Ellis with 5 for 31. Shell Harbour spin star Adam Zampa taking 1 for 55. The second match is at the same venue on Friday.
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13: Partly cloudy, a gale warning today, top of just 16. Fine Thursday 17, sunny on Friday 23. Right now 11 in Taroji on Wave 96.5.
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1: Has everyone seen Sydney Sweeney's ad yet for the betting company that she's a part of?
0: I have, yes.
1: Pretty sure everyone has seen it by now, have they not?
0: I've watched it, yeah, a few times for research purposes. You know, after the backlash, the outrage, I thought I'd best go watch it again to see what everyone's making a fuss about. And I kind of get it.
1: You kind of get it. Mm. Now that you've watched it multiple times, you kind of get that Sydney Sweeney is sexualising women's sport. Yeah, good. Well, she is copping even more backlash today. I'll give you some details on what's happening in viral news.
0: Mm.
1: You disagree, obviously.
0: We'll get to my opinions shortly. Next, though, no opinions, no politicising any topics or conversations. We're just keeping it pretty low level and simple. It's a game of word association, where you could win $1,000. 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

0: Prammy on this beautiful but chilly Wednesday morning. Plenty of blue sky. It'll get cloudy later.
1: Beautiful. There's going to be gale force winds.
0: Well, not at the moment. Look at it. It's nice and still. Well, it is here in Warrawong.
1: Because we're inside a studio.
0: Yeah, we see like, you know, 50 square metres of Warrawong. And so in the 50 square metres we can see, it looks nice. It looks lovely. It's delightful. It doesn't look too windy.
1: It's a bit breezy.
0: Mm-hmm.
1: Look at the top of the trees. See them?
0: Yeah. What are you, a monkey hanging up there?
1: It's windy.
0: Down on foot. It's sweet, mate. Don't worry about it. What am I? I'm not a weather guy anyway. I'm just regurgitating what they're telling us the weather's like, and how right are they most of the time? Never. Anyway, right now it is your chance to win some cash with our game of 1K Wordplay.
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1: Sorry, I got sidetracked. There's a motorbike rider who looks like he has a towel over his entire helmet.
0: Oh, right.
1: It's like a T-shirt or a towel. Don't worry about it. Hi, Alexandra and Kayama. How are you this morning?
0: Warrawong things, man. Alexandra, are you there?
4: Yes, I am.
0: Hello. Tell us, you're in Kayama at the moment. Where are you?
4: I sure am. I'm in Kayama. I'm parked in my car waiting to go into work.
0: Okay, with the small portion of the region that you can currently see, Alexandra, give us your weather forecast.
4: Well, right now I can see blue skies and sunny, but it is windy and the wind is like ice.
0: Yeah, but that's Kayama. It's always windy down there, mate. The blowhole.
1: No, it's windy here.
4: Always windy.
0: Nah, it's not that bad.
1: Look at the goddamn trees.
0: Yeah, that's the top.
1: Anyway.
0: Yeah.
1: Alexandra, I hope you're having a great morning so far, because we are.
4: Yeah, I am actually. It's been a nice morning. Didn't have to wrangle any kids this morning, so that was nice.
1: Happy day.
0: Okay, so you're currently at work, waiting to go to work. What's going on?
4: Or waiting to go into work,
0: Okay.
1: Oh, after we wrap up this phone call, you have to get inside, do you?
4: Yeah.
1: Okay, sorry.
0: What do you do for work?
4: I'm a dental assistant.
1: What's our second dental assistant this morning?
0: We just spoke to a dental assistant like just over half an hour ago for Say It to Win, did we not?
1: Yeah.
0: Yeah, okay.
1: How random.
0: Weird.
1: Yes.
0: That's weird.
4: All right.
0: Well, Alexandra, you've got to add someone to your little team this morning. It's a team of you and who? Will it be Lyndall or me, Creamy?
4: Creamy.
1: Good morning.
0: Got a break today. It's been a while. Mm. Okay. All right. Good luck.
1: Bye. Off you go. All right, Alexandra, we won't keep you long. I'll throw three words your way, and the first thing that pops into your head is what I need to hear from you this morning, and then when Creamy comes back in, if he matches your words, you get the cash, all right?
4: Perfect.
1: Let's do it. First word this morning is dart. D-A-R-T.
4: Board.
1: Second word is lady.
4: Man.
1: And your third and final word is snow.
4: Ice.
1: All right, Dart, you've gone with board. Lady, you've said man and snow. You've said ice. Bang, bang, bang. Nice and quick. I'm waving him in. It's been a while since he's announced himself, so.
0: No!
1: No, there it is. Well, I knew it'd be a good one today. Yeah. You've been saving that up for like a whole week, haven't you?
0: So much pent up energy. Yeah. It was a lot.
1: Holy moly.
0: Yeah. Well, there's a lot going on.
1: Yeah, I noticed. Yeah. All right. Pull up a chair. Are you ready to go?
0: Seated and ready, Lyndall.
1: All right. We've got to get Alexandra to work.
0: Okay.
1: No Let's worries. Do it. First word is dart.
0: Okay. Board.
1: Yep. Second word is lady.
0: Man.
1: Yes.
0: Hey.
1: Woo-hoo-hoo-hoo.
0: Yeah, baby.
1: One word away from $1,000.
0: Mm-hmm.
1: Feeling calm, Alexandra?
4: Oh, no.
1: No? All right, third and final word?
0: Yeah.
1: Snow.
0: Man. Again, man.
1: No.
0: What? Is there any rule against saying the same word twice?
1: No. Well, it could have been snowboard, and you said board as well.
0: All right. What did she
1: say? She said ice for snow.
0: Yeah, it kind of makes sense, I guess. But it wasn't the word. I'm sorry, Alexandra. Sorry.
4: Okay, I'll try again another time.
1: Yes.
0: Lady man, snowman. I just, like, it was there, whatever. All right, good times.
1: There's lots of words for snow.
0: There is,
1: one
0: I guess.
1: Of those words.
0: Snowball, snow.
1: Ski,
0: yeah. Yeah, there is one of those words. They do that all the time, don't they? They give us, like, those starting two words that are kind of easy.
1: And they try and stuff us up on the third.
0: Yeah, there's always that third one. Well, look, have a fantastic day at work, Alexandra, and thanks for listening
4: to
0: the show.
4: Thank you. Thanks, guys.
0: All right, see you, mate. Have a fantastic one. Tomorrow we'll do it all again, maybe with you if you can get through on the phones. 1K Wordplay is all thanks to Domain in Warrawong, where premium brands, modern design and great value all comes together like one big happy family. Up next, it's Linda with an update on what's going viral here at Wave 96.5. Just when I

0: Wave 96.5, Lyndall and Crammy, more fun in the morning. It's nearly 20 past 8, 16 the top today, windy and partly cloudy, and it is now time to get an update. We had one earlier, but there's been plenty more happening, so let's check in on what's going viral.
1: I think I'm going viral.
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5: We had one earlier. It's too many for you in the show, is it?
0: No, no, I'm just sort of letting people know, like, if they missed one.
5: Then they're not going to get that information back ever again.
0: No, they can. 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
5: Yeah, that.
0: Well, I don't know.
5: Did my viral? No, yeah, I didn't make it to the podcast.
0: Yeah, no. It's too bad. So sad you missed it.
5: Been and gone. Last week I saw that my favourite Netflix show, Ransom Canyon, with Josh Duhamel, has been cancelled after two seasons. But in some further news from Netflix, Emily in Paris is going to be ending after season 6. So expect that to wrap up later this year. The Witcher is also going to be ending after season 5. That'll finish later this year as well. And The Lincoln Lawyer, if you're a fan of that, will wrap up after season 5, likely at some point next year. Okay. Now, speaking of all things TV, their biggest night of nights, the Emmys, were held in LA over the weekend. There was like Charlie's Angels, Buffy the Vampire Slayer, cast reunions on stage. There was tributes to people like Dolly Parton and Catherine O'Hara. Taylor Swift even made a cameo in like a Law and Order SVU sketch. Did you see it? Did your wife show you?
0: I've seen it, yes. And my wife, with her Swifties, have been trying to dissect all the Easter eggs in there from Taylor Swift as to what's going on. So,
5: was this? I assume there was lots on that board, wasn't there?
0: There was, yes.
5: Whatever, go and watch it if you could be bothered. But Michael J. Fox accepted the Bob Hope Humanitarian Award and had a very powerful speech that actually landed him two standing ovations.
6: Initially, I kept my Parkinson's diagnosis a secret. I worried that it would affect my work and my relationships with audiences. Would they laugh if they knew I was sick? And then I was stunned by the support I got, the support from all of you. Uplifting and just made me feel like I keep doing this. I hadn't lost what I do, and they couldn't take it away from me. And it's because you stood up for me, and I appreciate it.
5: Oh, what a legend.
0: Yeah.
5: Just lastly, you promise not to fight me. Let's just not have an argument. Let's not get into it.
0: Okay.
5: Because I just can't be bothered today.
0: Mm-hmm.
5: I'm in one of those moods, okay?
0: Yeah.
5: Sydney Sweeney.
0: Yeah, right.
5: Was accused of sexualising women's sport by posing naked in that betting advert last week. I feel like most of us have seen it by now. She's apparently an equity holder in the company and said the aim of the ad was to put a focus entirely on sports with confidence, humour and a playful edge.
0: Uh-huh.
5: It's not what really happened. But Sid, you promise not to fight me. Let's just not have an argument. Let's not get into it.

0: I would argue that, yes, her numbers may have dipped 200,000, but after the ad, I reckon she gained some followers as well. So, do you know what I mean? Like, she probably
1: lost...
0: Oh, you
1: think it's balanced itself out?
0: No, she lost more than 200,000, mm-hmm. but because she probably gained a few because of the...
1: You didn't see those numbers,
0: style
1: yes.
0: and type of the commercial that it is. Yeah.
1: Well, a couple of the comments that are floating around from female athletes. Would you like me to share some?
0: I mean, go for it. You know how I feel about this. I've expressed my opinions off air. I'll throw a few on air if you want.
1: The ad is such a disgrace for women in sport who are constantly trying to be respected in a male-dominated field. Mm. The sexualisation of women in sport and in life is an ongoing issue that most, if not all, women face.
0: Yep.
1: What else? This issue is disproportionately focused on physical appearance and instead overshadows our achievements, hard work, and the ability to reach athletic goals.
0: Yeah.
1: Some of my favourites that I've seen in the last couple of days.
0: Yeah, this is the thing. The ad's not trying to promote women's sport, and that's where I think people are losing the plot a little bit too much. Like, I don't disagree that, like, it's using the female form and the body mm-hmm. to sell a product. That product, though, is a betting platform and betting agency. It's not to sell female sport or promote female sport whatsoever. It's to try and attract young men, vulnerable young men, into spending their money with a betting agency. And that I think, is more the problem.
1: But that in itself, that doesn't seem right. Whatever the issue is, luring young men in yeah. to bet
0: yes.
1: and to gamble and yeah. to waste their money.
0: Exactly.
1: Or not necessarily supporting women's sport.
0: Mm.
1: Whatever side of the coin you're on, just stop, Sydney Sweeney. Why do you need to get nude for absolutely everything?
0: Because someone rocks up at a place with a briefcase full of cash and says, we don't need you to be talented in any way, shape or form. We just need your shape and form to hold a few footballs in front of your chest. And
1: do you know what? I'm all for if she wants to do that and that's what she wants to do with her own body, that mm-hmm. is her choice.
0: Yeah.
1: But I don't get why in 2026 this is still what is being portrayed
0: mm-hmm.
1: to promote something, to promote a company. I don't understand it.
0: And that's where I would like to stress again, it's a deeper issue.
1: Mm.
0: Attacking Sydney Sweeney is not going to solve the problem. Yes, you might convince her to make some different choices and say no to the work, but the work is still being offered in that manner. And that's what I'm saying. It's a deeper issue. It's a much deeper issue.
1: Who knew that we could get so deep in a viral segment?
0: Especially when the music runs out in the background.
1: I know. It's like, wrap up the segment, guys. Stop talking.
0: It's like a tense face-to-face 60 Minutes interview right now.
1: Throw to the traffic.
0: And play some Backstreet Boys. Okay, we will.
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3: 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First with the Illawarra's traffic.
4: Into the Oak Flats interchange, we have delays both ways in Albion Park, heavy Toongara Road and Terry Street. Slow going for the M1 moving northbound from Dapto and travelling towards the Mount Pleasant, Mount Uzi Road, about 15 minutes. Memorial Drive is slow moving up through Taroji and towards Woonuna. 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That's the latest traffic on Wave 96.5. 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
0: Yeah. The more you're on air, the less we are.
5: 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Yeah.

0: 96.5, Lyndall and Crammy, more fun in the morning. It's nearly 8.30. We've got the news in a couple of seconds and then your chance to win some tickets to go see some of the amazing great live concerts and acts headed to Australia, the likes of Somba, Harry Styles, the Red Hot Summer Tour, BTS is up there as well. We'll give you a spin of the Wave 96.5 Spinny Wheel coming up shortly. But speaking of live concerts and events, there's some massive breaking news in regards to Ed Sheeran. That's just dropped. And in case you've missed all this, there's a bit of a drama going on between him, the promoter of his current concert tour. Yep. Macklemore was on the lineup. He's dropped out because of his opinions on the whole Israel-Palestine issue.
1: Yeah, so that all came out yesterday. So yeah. Macklemore obviously got wiped from the tour. He was meant to be the support act.
0: Yep.
1: But this morning, Ed Sheeran has posted all of like his stance on it, saying that it was promoter's decision and the promoter actually hires Macklemore. It wasn't him.
0: Yes.
1: But now all opening acts for his entire tour have just quit. And so has his actual touring band that Ed Sheeran tours with. They've now quit this morning. They've all withdrawn.
0: Okay. Well, lucky Ed's so good with that loop pedal.
1: Yeah, it will just be him and his loop.
0: He's going to need it.
1: Mm-hmm.
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9: Partly cloudy, gale warning today, topage of 16. Dave Clark with the 8:30 update. Housing Minister says the federal government is not shying away from its tax changes following the latest new home sales data. Sales on new builds dropping 20% in the last 3 months, with experts pointing to interest rate rises, weaker buyer confidence and the changes made in Labor's budget. But Claire O'Neill has told Seven something had to shift.
10: We made big changes to Australia's housing system that do two really important things. They put first home buyers on a level playing field, and they are going to over time help us boost supply because of other changes that are made in that budget.
9: State government has dropped $30 million to expand high-volume short-stay surgical services. Member for Kira and Health Minister Ryan Park says patients across the Illawarra Shoalhaven are already benefiting from the decision.
11: These high-volume surgical programs are exactly the kind of innovative care we want to see. And I'm looking forward to seeing this model expanded right across New South Wales.
9: There's been an increase in the number of trade apprenticeships across New South Wales. The latest stats show those starting a career in construction has risen by 12% in the 12 months to March. Electrotechnology and telecommunications trades also proving popular, increasing by almost 9%. Councillor Cameron McDonald has been returned as mayor following last night's meeting of Kiama Council. Council has a new deputy mayor, with Councillor Stuart Larkins elected. Mayor McDonald will hold office until the next council election in September 2028. Prior to the mayor and deputy mayor elections, a new councillor, Stanley Jarrett, was sworn in last night after winning the recent Kiama by-election. Also today, Pauline Hanson insisting Aussies' living standards would improve under One Nation's plan to cut migration despite expert warnings. And the Defence Force has confirmed a man broke into a Darwin base, assaulted an ADF member, and then took off in a car.
1: Masterton's 2024 Price Rewind is on now. Save tens of thousands on a new Evolve Collection home.
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9: Man of the match performance by Matt Renshaw has guided the Aussie cricketers to a 59-run win over Zimbabwe overnight in the opening one-day clash, scoring 109 off 94 as the Aussies made 294 batting first. Nathan Ellis, pick of the bowlers, finishing with 5 for. The Swans hold their last main training session today ahead of Friday's AFL prelim against the Dockers at the SCG. Justin McInerney will be put through a fitness test as he aims to play his first game since round 15 and a hamstring injury. Teammate Errol Goulden tight-lipped on whether he'll be picked.
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9: That's on AFL 360. And Wollongong is about to welcome over 800 young athletes heading to Beaton Park this Friday for the South Coast Schools Primary Athletics Championships. Karen McCann Athletics Track will be the focus from 8 a.m. as students from Helensburg right down the coast to Eden compete for South Coast honours. Council is reminding those attending and residents in the area, the area will be busy throughout Friday. If you're travelling nearby, allow extra travel time.
1: 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Weather.
9: Cloud increasing, a gale warning today, top of just 16. Fine Thursday 17, sunny on Friday up to 23. Right now it's 12 in Berkeley on Wave 96.5.
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5: And again this week, we have the hottest tickets in town to give away some great live music headed to Australia in the next few months. Yesterday, Kimberly from Calderwood picked up a couple of tickets to go see the one and only Jason Derulo. Live in concerts. My daughter actually in the car yesterday heard our little promo. That's what we call it in radio when we're promoting the ticket giveaways we have. And heard me say it just like that and said, Daddy, why'd you say his name like that?
4: Because that's how Jason says his own name, sweetheart.
5: It's like I can't say Shaggy without saying Shaggy or Mr. Lover Lover. If only he was coming to Australia.
4: If only.
5: Yeah.
4: Mate, if only. But he is not.
5: No, he's not. But plenty of great acts on the wheel this morning again. We've got Somba, Harry Styles. I mentioned Jason Derulo, BTS there as well. And the Red Hot Summer Tour giving you the chance to see a whole bunch of great Aussie acts as well.
4: Yeah, BTS are doing a core. Like, they've got a massive fan base.
5: They do.
4: Harry's got two dates at a core that obviously I'm not here for.
5: You're in Melbourne?
4: Yeah. Well, I'll go to Melbourne the month prior because I'm away for his Sydney dates.
5: Well, that's good. You don't have to wait. You get to see him before most of us here in New South Wales.
4: I guess so.
5: It's a positive spin on it.
4: Hey.
5: Besides all the money you've had to drop and spend to get yourself to Melbourne.
4: So I can see him.
5: Accommodation.
4: You know what Savannah had the hide to say to me yesterday?
5: Tell me.
4: She's listening right now? No, she won't. She said to me, guess who my number one favourite singer is? Boy singer. I said, who? Somba. Guess who my number five? Oh, no, maybe he's number six. I said, who? Harry Styles. I'm like,
5: oh, he's not
4: even that far down?
5: Top five. Wow.
4: What? How much money Mummy spent to go and see him in Melbourne, kid?
5: Okay, well, if someone wins some Somba tickets in a matter of minutes, maybe you could do a trade or swap.
4: Maybe I've already bought some.
5: Oh, right, okay.
4: Shh.
5: Well, you don't need to buy them. 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

0: 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And it is that time of the morning. 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
2: Oh, long-time listener, first-time caller. Cassie from Warilla, how are you this morning?
3: I'm good, thank you. How are you?
2: We're good. Welcome to the show. Thanks for calling us.
3: Thank you.
0: You're welcome. Why is it taking you so long, Cassie, to call us? Why? Because we ask all the time. We sit pretty much like beg every morning for people to call the show. And we bribe them with tickets and giveaways and cash and whatever. And why? Why this moment right now, Cassie?
3: Look, in all honesty, I don't have a voice for radio. So that's probably why. But my 10-year-old is obsessed with Harry Styles.
2: Right.
3: So I'm ringing for her pretty much. Okay. I'd really love to win those tickets.
2: Well, look, first and foremost, none of us have a voice for radio, let's be honest.
0: There's nothing, here we are. Nothing wrong with your voice, Cassie. You sound great. You sound fantastic.
3: Well, thank you. I appreciate that.
0: Okay. Well, look, we're about to spin the wheel, so quite clearly and obviously you're after the Harry Styles tickets. And, look, you've got a couple of chances on the wheel. Each act has a couple of two. In fact, what do you call them? Like laminated?
2: Little laminated stickery
0: photos,
2: things.
0: Yeah, on the wheel. Okay, so, like, would you like me to start on Harry Styles? Do you think that would help or hinder the wheel coming back to a Harry Styles? What do you want to do?
3: Yeah, go on.
0: Okay, we'll start.
3: Let's do it.
2: Let me stand up so I can see properly.
0: Okay. Are you good? Big spin, little spin, what do you want?
3: Give it a big one.
0: Give it a big one.
2: All right.
0: No worries, here we go. I've got to put my foot on the bottom foot to try and...
2: Because otherwise it falls. Yeah. It'll end up going through the window.
0: All right, I'm starting on Harry.
2: Yeah, go. Oh, you're joking. Cassie?
3: Yes?
2: You won the Harry Styles ticket!
0: Like... This is not radio lie or made-up moment, mate. It's literally
2: stunning. He actually landed on Harry Styles.
0: Harry Styles.
3: Oh, my God. I'm so excited. Oh, my God.
2: That, your daughter's going to lose her mind.
3: She will lose it. She's going to lose it.
0: Yeah.
3: Absolutely lose it.
2: Well, heads up, if you need to get some merch, I went on Shein. My package is arriving in the next couple of days, so I'll let you know if it's any good. And then you can order some Harry Styles merchandise on there.
3: Well, I actually run a business, so I can make my own merch.
2: Oh,
0: What's the business?
3: Mermaid Ami Boutique.
0: Oh, okay.
2: And so what, you make clothes and stuff?
3: I make shirts, I make cups, I make a whole range of things, yeah.
2: Well, I wish I knew this a couple of days ago before I put my order in. I might still be coming your way, Cassie, if my shirts are awful, okay? I'll get you to make some new ones for us.
3: I'll hold you to it.
0: Okay. Yeah. Well, look, I'm happy for you. I'm even happier for your daughter. Enjoy that Harry Styles concert. I cannot believe your luck there. That was amazing. Well done. Congratulations. Enjoy your day.
3: Thank you.
0: And don't be shy to call us again. All right, Cassie?
3: Will do.
2: She will now.
3: Thank you so much, guys. I appreciate
2: You're so much.
3: You're
2: so welcome. Enjoy all the concert. Good.
3: Thank you so much.
0: It is Lyndall and Crammy's Ticket Blitz. We'll do it again tomorrow morning and you could win tickets to go see Harry Styles, maybe Jason Derulo, the Red Hot Summer Tour, Samba's still there, and BTS hasn't been spun up yet either. So we'll give it another spin tomorrow here at Wave 96.5.
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4: Wave 96.5, first with the Illawarra's traffic.
5: Traffic is slowing up Dapto, Princess Highway, Fowler's Road and the M1 heavy going northbound from Dapto to Fig Tree. Lots of traffic. Spring Hill Road from Cringula. Memorial Drive is slowing both ways. Russell Vale through to East Coromel in both directions. 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That's the latest traffic on Wave 96.5. More fun in the morning with Lyndall and Crammy.
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0: 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That is it with the Olivia Rodrigo. We can wrap the show up in a nice, neat little bow and offer it to you in replay on the iHeartRadio app if you'd like to check out the podcast if you missed any of the show today.
1: I'm well and truly done today.
0: Oh, yeah.
1: I've had no caffeine at all today.
0: Well, you had that protein water.
1: Yeah, but I've been trying really hard to not have coffee. I'm not a great human when I'm not caffeinated. I've realised that.
0: Am I meant to disagree with that?
1: No.
0: Okay.
1: It's fine.
0: Just have a cup of coffee, mate. Seriously. Just do
1: us all a favour.
0: Yeah, mate, seriously.
1: Have a coffee.
0: Sick of hearing about it.
1: I always say to you that coffee does nothing to me. It doesn't affect me. It doesn't, like, wake me up. It does nothing to me. And then I get to 9 o'clock and I'm like,
0: But it affects you when you don't have it. Coffee does affect you and affects everyone around you, Lyndall. So just have some coffee, seriously.
1: Yeah, I promise.
0: Tomorrow, we start it all again at 5:30. We'll spin the Wave 96.5 spinny wheel with our ticket blitz, giving you a chance to win some great tickets to some fantastic concerts.
1: We've got BTS, Harry Styles up there, Jason Derulo, Samba, Red Hot Summer Tour.
0: Yeah.
1: Plenty.
0: You enjoy your Wednesday.
1: Yeah, you too.
0: We're back tomorrow. We'll talk to you then. Bye.
1: Bye.
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9: Partly cloudy, gale warning today, top of 16. Dave Clark with the 9 o'clock update. High volume, short stay surgical services have expanded across the state following a boost of $30 million from the state government. Health Minister and Member for Kira Ryan Park says the Illawarra Shoalhaven is benefiting with high volume short stay surgery service established at Shell Harbour Hospital.
10: The Minns Labor government has taken action to slash the overdue surgery wait list left behind by the coalition. We're now investing in surgery services across the state.
9: Pauline Hanson's hit back at business and farming groups who warn her proposed migration cuts would tank the economy and lead to major worker shortages. Under the policy, net migration would be capped at 130,000 a year, with big cuts to student and skilled worker visas. The One Nation leader telling News 24 it's about giving Australians what they want.
11: This is what people have been screaming out for many, many years, to address the mass migration that we've had imposed on us as a nation, and the people are doing it tough.
9: Andrew Hastie says the Libs need to focus on lifting their historically low primary vote. Vote rather comes as One Nation's popularity continues to increase, with the party's primary coming in second place on 27%, ahead of the coalition on 24%. The Liberal frontbencher telling the ABC's party needs to stay focused.
12: We want to win the next election as the coalition, and it's a three-corner contest, and the Liberal Party should be striving to be number one on the ballot, and that's what I've been arguing for.
9: Recorded crime in New South Wales remains largely stable over 2 years to June 2026. So that's according to the latest New South Wales Bureau of Crime Statistics and Research report. However, police-initiated adult court proceedings rose sharply. For the Illawarra, there's been drops in robbery, break and enter a dwelling and steal from a motor vehicle. However, there's been an increase of 10% for domestic violence-related assault over the 2 years to June 2026. Also today, there's been an increase in the number of trade apprenticeships across across the state, and the former ASIO boss says the ball was dropped in Australia following the October 7 attacks.
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9: The Dragons have held their awards night, honouring those who put in big efforts for the club for season 2026. Casey Ray, Hamish Stewart, winning the 2026 Dragons medals. Dylan Egan, a fellow Gerringong Lions Junior and Dragons Academy graduate, awarded the club's Immortals Trophy, while Ella Costa and Albion Park Oak Flats Eagles Junior recognised with the NRLW Coaches Award. The Aussie men's cricket side have won their opening one-day international match against Zimbabwe. Batsman Matt Renshaw making his maiden one-day ton with a 59-run win. And in the AFL, Mark McVay has swung the axe in a big move at Essendon to kickstart the embattled club's new chapter. Five players have been delisted, including Elijah Zaris, who was pick five for the Bombers only 4 years ago. Also gone are Jade Gresham and Liam McMahon. We'll check Wave 96.5 weather next.
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9: Partly cloudy, a gale warning today, tops around 16, fine Thursday 17, sunny on Friday up to 23. Right now it's 13 in Fig Tree on Wave 96.5.
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13: G'day, it's Bo, and 22 in a row, good to go. We've got Ed Sheeran coming up, who, although Macklemore is no longer part of his tour as a support act, they are apparently still good friends. They just have a bit of a disagreement at the moment. He's after Chapel Roan. This is Good Luck, Babe, getting us started at Wave 96.5. 22, back to back. It's fine.

0: Wave 96.5, it's Beau today and 22 in a row. Macklemore is coming up. This is someone who recently did a shoey out of a cowboy boot on stage while performing. A lot of respect for Dasher. I love the music. 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
1: I've been trying to open up your eyes. I've said it, but you don't get it. So I went out tonight. I poured 3-4 shots of whiskey. I danced around till I was dizzy.

Wave 96.5. It is Bo today with a 22-song music marathon. Coming up, we have one of the great Bonds of all time. First, Alex Warren, it's Passenger.

Wave 96.5, Bass Persuades, it's Miley, who has dropped the Cyrus and is dropping a new album under that title as well. It is Bo today, Hugel, Ultranatan, Email, Angel have a new one, three from now with Marshmallow and Kane Brown, reminding you why sometimes it's gross to buy a second-hand car. New truck.